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0: 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This is our music.
1: You guys play like everything. Keeps you moving around kind of music.
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0: are and who your title is. Yes. How'd you come up with your title?
1: So my title actually came from, I started hearing this my sophomore year of high school when I was going through some hard times and bullying, and I was dealing with a lot of struggles. And one time I was sitting at the dining room table with my parents, because, you know, we always would debrief and talk about all the things. And my dad started saying when something hard would happen, he'd always look at me and he would say the lion and the bear. And basically what it meant was he was talking about the story of David and Goliath and just how God sent David the lion and the bear before he faced his Goliath. Mm. And my dad was just like, all these trials and all these struggles you are going through are preparing you for something greater, you know? And I think that's where I looked at it. And it was the perspective of when I was facing hard times of, this is my lion and this is my bear to prepare me to fight the giant later on.
0: Well, that's great context for how to attack life.
1: And so
0: getting to that, so many people think of your high school years or junior high years as perhaps the best years of your life. I'm not sure that I ever met that person, but high school can be, you know, can be buoyant. It's a good time.
1: Yes.
0: It can be fun, but there does seem to be a lot of pressure. Something that doesn't seem to change is the attacks of young people on other young people. You know, for boys, it tends to be physical, you know, but paint that picture. And what were you experiencing in high school?
1: I think there was a lot of, with girls being younger, and even now I still see it, there's a lot of different politics and dynamics of how you need to perform or what you need to say or how you should react to a certain situation. And when you're in friend groups that are maybe where it's an unhealthy dynamic and you don't react the way a girl wants you to react, or you don't lean into the drama, or you don't lean in, there becomes almost this thing of people want to try to alienate you. I feel like a lot of what I experienced was I would be in a friend group. There was a girl that maybe we had issues where we didn't get along super well, and the goal was, how can I cut this girl out? You know, that was, it was a lot of like, how can I exclude this girl from going to this, or how can I do that? That was some big things that I feel like I experienced. And it was really tough, especially with phones and stuff, because instead of just hearing about it in the hallways or maybe never knowing about it, you usually have your friends' locations. So you're looking on a Friday night and seeing all your friends hang out without you, or you're seeing them post on Instagram that they're all at the movies or at this restaurant and you're not there. And so I think it was a lot of these kind of trying to make you feel isolated and make you feel alone a little bit. And I think it's a lot of trying to appeal to certain emotional dynamics. And with drama, it was just this thing of, they were looking for a fight. You know, they'd try to say something and they'd want you to say something mean back, or they'd want you to fight back. And it was always hard trying to combat that with kind of logic and reasoning. Like, I think my dad was always just kind of like, try to take your emotion out of it and look at it factually, and just try to explain it to them logically on how, what's going on, what this means. And I think that it was not received well by a lot of girls. I think those dynamics are really hard.
0: You know what's tough hearing that is, and I mean this in kind of a cultural way, the formation of that. I mean, it sets you up to be a herd mentality person.
1: Yes.
0: You got to go with the herd. That's really dangerous for culture, dangerous for Christians.
1: Absolutely.
0: Where we're training one another to be part of the in crowd.
1: And go with the flow.
0: Yeah.
1: Don't keep your head down. Please people, that's kind of that, and it's like, that's dangerous.
0: Yeah, because I think on the bigger issues of Christian ethos, that puts you at in a weird spot if you're going to say, hey, you know, I'm not going to have sex before I'm married. I'm going to do all I can to prevent that from happening, and then you're ostracized for that.
1: Right.
0: But, I mean, in all that context, Melanie, as a parent, what do we do?
2: Yeah,
0: I mean, it sounds like your husband's done, and I'm sure you as well, just a good job. And I'll come back to you in a minute about those inoculations that work and maybe things that don't work. But Melanie?
2: Yeah. I mean, I think the big thing is when you know your child is going through a hard time, or you're starting to see these friend dynamics. I mean, number one, we always paid really close attention to who is she hanging out with? Because I think so much at that age, your identity is so wrapped up in who your friends are and what they're doing. And so, you know, we always tried to keep an eye on who, you know, who is her group, who she's spending time with, what kind of girls do these seem like? And I think it's what startles you is, because what started off, I was like, these are girls that I've had in our home that we've spent time with. I've curled their hair before the homecoming dance. Like, how did this turn? So, but then I think when you start to see that, I think number one, you have to take an honest look at your child. I think that's one thing as a parent where you're like, what's your role in this? Like, how could you be better? Are there ways that you can manage it better? And then when you start to realize, no, we are taking the high road, we really are trying to handle this, then at that point, I think you have to figure out, and this is where Perry, my husband, and I really had to figure out what was the best way.

0: for her personality to handle it, because I tend to be such a people pleaser. So I kept saying, just kill him with kindness. Just keep taking the high road. It's going to be fine. And that was okay for a while. But at some point, it was like, it's not getting any better. Mm. So I think you have to pay attention to how your child needs to handle something.
1: Yeah, so what did Perry say? I'm interested.
0: So Perry said,
1: lay the hammer down.
2: Yeah, that's basically, I remember it had been like 3 consecutive months of these girls being mean to me, and just there was no end in sight, you know, and I didn't know what to do at this point. I'm like, I'm doing what all the adults are telling me to do. I'm trying to be kind, and I'm trying to just keep my head down and ignore them, and yet girls were finding me in bathrooms and cornering me and bullying me and saying mean stuff to me. I mean, it just was like,
3: it's terrible.
2: It was rough. And I was like, I'm being kind. I'm not saying anything mean to you. I'm not talking about you. I've blocked you on my phone. I don't know what else to do. And finally, I was talking to my dad about it. And he finally just looks at me and he just goes in his super calm way, not actually, but he was like, this means war. And like, for me, that was almost a light bulb that went off, because I realized me trying to keep my head down and just please all these people and avoid confrontation is not true to who I am and who God wired me to be. And I realized it's okay to advocate for yourself, and it's okay to show people that you're not going to tolerate, you know, that you being cornered in the bathroom and called terrible things, you know? And I think there's a respectful way to do it, of course. But I finally just, the next day, I think, I literally went up to one of the girls, you know, when we were in that bathroom, and she came in like she always does because she followed me in there. And I was just like, hey, you can't treat me this way. I don't know what's going on, but this is not okay, and I'm not okay with this. And if you keep doing this, I'm getting the school involved. Like, I'm going to have to get the school involved, and this isn't going to end well for you. I was like, cyberbullying's become technically illegal, and I have records that you, in fact, did that. I'm like, you could get expelled or suspended for this, and you need to know that before this goes any further. You know, and it was just advocating.
1: How was that response?
2: I think she thought I was bluffing.
1: Oh, okay.
2: And I wasn't. And, you know, and I think that was like kind of, it was a little bit of a, well, I don't know. I mean, maybe. But then I really did. I had to get the school involved, which I think was really hard for me, because it almost, from a pride thing, it almost was like, am I a snitch? Like, did I lose? You know, is this not? But I was like, this is beyond just
1: boundaries
2: kids arguing. Like, this is a healthy boundary that I need to have. Yeah. And after that, I mean, we really were like, after that she really did leave me alone. Like, it finally got to the point where I was like, okay, now that I advocated for myself and I told her, like, I'm not going to tolerate this, and I will take measures in order to make sure this doesn't happen. I learned, like, it's okay to advocate and be strong and do it in a respectful way, in a way that honors God, and not calling anyone names or anything, but you can still do it.
1: Right.
2: And
1: no, I think Jesus did it with the Pharisees.
2: Yeah, yes, absolutely.
4: Well, and who knows how many other people she was bullying.
2: Exactly.
4: So you probably helped shut down some systemic bullying. Mm-hmm. This Focus on the Family broadcast will continue in just a moment.
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1: Caroline, let me ask you another thing we didn't mention in the open there, this, especially again in that female relationship context, comparison. Guys have this too, but for us it's more athletic, I think, you know. But speak to that, and you encountered a young lady who was bullying you, and you started looking at them a little more deeply. What happened with her?
2: I think the thing with comparison too, this is where I first started realizing, or it's where kind of my whole thing with comparison, kind of I started thinking more about it or thinking deeply. For me, it was first in college when I was going into being an animal science major and going into the ag school. And I did not grow up in the ag world necessarily, and everyone I was with did.
1: In Texas.
2: And so in Texas, at Texas A&M, of course.
1: Yes.
2: And so they weren't going into it knowing all of this stuff, and they had all these scholarships and all these different things. And I remember I was talking to my professor, and I was like, I don't know what to do. Like, she's doing this and she's doing this. And he just kind of looked at me and he was like, hey, comparison is the thief of joy. And I was like, oh. And it was just a light bulb for me almost of this, like, I've been so busy comparing myself to others, I'm forgetting my own assets and what I have and the joy that I have and how God created me. And I think it's something that's so common with girls, but it's this, I feel like there's so much comparison in either in looks and in accomplishments. And even, I faced it even in sports, like with soccer and stuff. I mean, we were all vying for scholarships. We were all vying for college coaches' attention. If we weren't working as a team, we were trying to just be the best individual we could be. And it usually caused us to lose games because of it, you know? But I remember there was one girl specifically where it was just a lot of, she was a friend, but it was a lot of comments about just maybe the way I would look or something I would do. And it just made me feel a little insecure and I was like, this doesn't feel kind. And then one day we were at her home and her mother did it to her in front of me. And all of a sudden I was just like, this is where this comes from, you know?
1: The root.
2: And I think that was something super important. And it also kind of goes back into advocating. And when I was dealing with my other Mean Girl stuff in high school is, there's a reason they're treating you the way that they are, and there's a reason they've learned that. And that's super important to remember, because we always say, we're not even that good with Jesus. Now imagine
1: that's
2: without.
1: That's a fair statement.
2: Yeah. And so it's like, you realizing you're dealing with people who are really hurting and really struggling, and you have to have a level of empathy and a level of compassion and care for them while you advocate. And
1: that's really good.
2: That was kind of my eyes open to that when I saw what she was dealing with at home, and I was like, oh, there's a reason she feels the need to do this to me. You know, there's something going on in her heart, and there's hurt there that she's passing on to others because she's been having to struggle with it.
1: Yeah.
2: And so I think that was super important to remember.
1: You know, another strangulation, and I use that word very specifically because it's dramatic.
2: Yes.
1: It's perfectionism and anxiety. And you write about that in the book as well. These are great topics for young people. That area of perfectionism, I think so many Christians fall into that. Like, you know, we're trying to live up to the standard of Jesus. Well, guess what? He was perfect. We're not going to get there, but we're striving to be better as we progress through life, to be the better person, more like Jesus every day.
2: Yes.
1: Some days we'll do well, some days we'll do poorly. But speak to that idea of perfectionism, and how did you wrestle that to the ground to say, okay, I don't have to be perfect?
2: That was something I really struggled with in high school, especially in sports. For me, it definitely came out in soccer the most. Is I remember there were games where, I remember there's one specifically, it was my sophomore year when I was going through all my Mean Girl stuff, but I had made the varsity team and I was one of the smallest, youngest players on the team, and we were playing our rival, and my coach kind of came up to me and he was like, it's on you tonight. Like, he put a ton of pressure on me.
1: Yeah, put the whole team
2: and
1: on you.
2: I panicked. Like, I was so scared of messing up that basically I got on the field and I just shut down. Like, I barely played, you know? And people were like, it was so low effort, it was so this. And I'm like, it wasn't low effort. I was just scared. Like, I didn't want to mess up and I was so anxious. And I finally just, I started coming to the conclusion, and it was a quote, and I wish I had it down and knew it immediately, but it was Teddy Roosevelt, and it was the man in the arena.
1: Yeah, that's
2: is
1: a
2: the
1: great
2: quote, which is my favorite, and I live by it. Like, I have it in my room. But I finally started just realizing I'm not going to be perfect and I'm going to make mistakes, and I would much rather go all out and do the best I can and mess up than be too scared not to do it. And I was always worried about people judging me or people making fun of me. And it just was that, you know, it says in the quote, like, those cold, timid souls that will never know victory nor defeat. And it's like, I would so much rather try than not know either, you right. know? And who are they to sit back and judge me for doing, giving it my all and being yeah. the best I can be?
1: That's so good. Melanie, you ring the bell for the parents here because you're saying be careful not to reinforce these things. And you gave a couple of examples where you might say, well, you play better than that mm-hmm. guy. I wonder why you're not first string.
0: Yeah. Mm-hmm.
1: I mean, that is a great thing, particularly for dads to think about. And mm-hmm. then you had an example with daughters. Well, you're prettier than her. Why would they say that about you?
0: Yeah.
1: I mean, even those little subtle things that we can mm-hmm. say that reinforce comparison yes. and yep. anxiety. How do we mind our own tongue as parents mm-hmm. in this environment?
0: Yeah. I mean, I think you have to really encourage your child. I mean, one of the things we learned and one of the conversations we had after one of those soccer games where we had watched her and we were like, what's going on? And she kind of, you know, through talking to her, she was like, but I'm afraid I'm going to mess up. And what we said to her is, like, we would rather you fail spectacularly. Like, mm-hmm. we would rather you go out in a blaze of glory and screw up than to play so timid that you're not being true to yourself. And I think that's mm-hmm. true with life. And these kids, this generation, my friends and I that are raising kids the same age, marvel because we're like, where did this come from? All this pressure to get it right the first time and that everything has to be. We didn't seem to have that. And I don't know if it's a social media thing, if it's just mm-hmm. because there is so much comparison where you can see people your age and what they're doing all the time. And but it's like, we've got to let our kids know, hey, you need to try and you're not going to get it right. I didn't get it right the first time. You're not going to get it right the first time. And that's okay. Like,
1: I agree. I think the challenge for some parents watching and listening would be that, you know, where's that bottom?
0: Yeah. Mm-hmm.
1: To be fair. Mm-hmm. And mm-hmm. you think, you know, this is true. You don't have to be perfect. Mm-hmm. Your heart needs to be in the right yep. place and keep trying. Mm-hmm. But there are going to be some parents that their kids are falling below that line.
0: For sure.
1: And you're going, can you try a little bit?
0: Yeah.
1: I mean, I didn't mean to go that far down. Yeah. Speak to that when you were beginning to get anxious as parents because yeah. they're falling below a performance that is healthy.
0: That's and I think that is the line is you. That's where you have to know your child and know, yeah. I know you can do better than this. I know that you have more in this. Because what we always said with her is we never expect you to be perfect. We do expect your best effort. Mm-hmm. Like, it doesn't have to be 100% perfection, or you don't have to achieve everything, but we need to see you working to the best of your ability yeah. and what that is, and kind of keeping an eye on where you know your kids can be better. And I think there are times as a parent, I think that we want to just be cheerleaders all the time and just be like, you're amazing, you're the best, you're great. But then there's times to be a coach and to be really honest and say, here are some ways that I see you failing and not thriving, and here are some ways you need to do better. Whether that's, I don't like this group of friends that you're hanging out with, I don't like your study habits and the way you're letting your grades fall. It's okay to have those honest conversations.
1: Yeah, and I think too, Jean did this really well, my wife. You know, she in elementary school noticed Trent was kind of hanging with the rough crowd in mm-hmm. the playground, the rock throwers.
0: Yeah, that's right. It's rock
1: and she was like, and she happened to be volunteering in the playground. Mm-hmm. So she was observing this. So she asked a couple of other parents if they'd like to do Bible study together
0: yeah.
1: with the kids. And, you know, to her credit, really, those kids are now 25, mm-hmm. but they've grown up together. They're in each other's weddings now. Mm-hmm. You know, they're best of friends, that little Bible study group that yeah. came out of the rock throwing behavior yeah. on the playground. Yes. But it's just being aware and mm-hmm. how do we create, it can be that subtle. Mm-hmm. It's more difficult as, you know, children get into their teens to try to control that environment.
0: It is.
1: Caroline, let me end with you. You've heard the do's and don'ts, but let me ask you, as the recipient mm-hmm. of Melanie's parenting
2: yes.
1: and your dad's,
2: yes.
1: what are the do's and don'ts there? Things that work mm-hmm. for young people, things that may not work, if I can give you that yeah. quick rap sheet.
2: I think the first thing, and this is one I always say that was so great for me in high school, was just the way I felt so unconditionally loved, like, and that was, it was very important. And at the time, I don't know if I mean, in high school, you're not necessarily thinking about all this and being so appreciative, because sometimes you don't know what you have. But knowing that after a hard day, I could come home and I knew for a fact that there would be a home-cooked meal for me. I knew for a fact that if I stained my favorite pants, that she'd be able to get that out. You know, that, like, there's just little things where it's like, there was such a confidence in knowing, like, my parents were going to be there and they were going to be caring for me. And I think that's so important. And some encouragement I would also say to parents is, there were times where at high school I always had to have like this mask on and I had to pretend like everything's okay. And the moment I got home, I knew I was safe and that mask kind of came off a little bit, you know, and I was just a little bit, I was a moody teenager. And I think so often that's the side parents see because their kids feel safer with them than they do at school, maybe, if that makes, is this making sense to y'all? But I think there's a level of encouragement of know that what you're doing is working and don't be discouraged if that happens, because now in college, I come back and I'm so grateful for everything my parents did. And I think too, also, just the way that y'all, I'm losing my train
1: of thought. Now you sound like that Texas A&M girl.
2: I know, I'm like, the A&M is coming. All y'all, let me tell y'all. And I think too, the way you always knew when to critique and when to parent and when to also build up and encourage. Because I've seen so much with my friends where their parents will just nag and nag and nag and tell them to do this and tell them to do that. And it's out of love, but there's also needs to be a balance of being a cheerleader and building up and knowing that your parents want what's best for you. And so I think like the fact that y'all were able to do that for me, and I always knew, okay, they're telling me this, but I know that they love and care about me still. Yeah. This is just something I need to work on.
1: It's almost that old adage, you have to fill that cup up so that when we as parents extract a little bit in terms of performance, that you're taking out of your abundance of knowing you're loved, et cetera.
2: Absolutely.
1: That's a good reminder for parents particularly. Mm-hmm. Make sure your children know that they're loved.
0: Yes. You've got to build the relationship, because to me, if you just focus on the rules without the relationship, I think it can create this resistance, you know, but I think when they know, like, hey, I'm telling you no because I genuinely love you and care for you, and this is not a good decision, you know, it just, it comes, they may still not like the no, but it comes with a little more understanding of that you really do have their best interest at heart.
1: Well, so very good. If you're that parent going, wow, I need to apply this, get in touch with us. We'll make it easy. I mean, this is great content. Not only that, I think you could see the benefits of what Perry and Melanie have done, and Carolyn, you show it so well. I'm proud of you, really.
2: Thank
1: as a
2: you.
1: 22 year old.
2: Yes, sir.
1: Not to throw your age out there for the whole world.
2: How dare
1: but,
2: you know, it's fine.
1: No, but you know, you just you would be every parent's dream in terms of how you're handling yourself. And
2: thank
1: well
2: you.
1: Done. Way to absorb all that and to learn from it. To write a book, The Lion and the Bear, 100-Day Guide for Facing Your Giants. Why don't you just get in touch with us here at Focus on the Family Canada, and when you do, purchase The Lion and the Bear from Focus Canada. All the proceeds go right back into helping families across Canada.
4: Yeah, this is a great devotional book, and as you said, Jim, it's not just for kids. 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
1: I also think as you're raising your child, it's so important to know that I think as parents, we don't, in our minds, we don't want them to face lions and bears. Correct. Because it's hard to watch them. You know, right. We just want it to be so easy.
2: Melanie Schenkel on Focus on the Family Minute describing how she learned to let go when her daughter Caroline went to college.
1: But when we look at our own lives, we're like, wasn't it our lions and bears that built our faith and trust in God? And so why are they going to be any different? You know, right. And I look at so many of the things that I wanted to protect her from, or that I wish that she hadn't gone through, or that were hard to watch as a parent, were the very things that God was using to create a very deep faith in her that's her own, that's not just because of the way she was raised or because we always had her in church. And that's what you want for your young adults.
2: More from Melanie and Caroline Schenkel about helping your child launch well at FamilyMinute.org.
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0: The sound of typing is white noise for most of us, but in some office settings, those sounds are now being replaced with what people describe as a low murmur, almost a whisper, as workers speak to their computers through dictation apps, often giving verbal direction to an AI agent. The combo, so they say, is effective. Plus, those who like to walk and talk can now do so while still getting work done. New is not always better, though, and yet we shouldn't be afraid. As the hymn says, "Be still, my soul, your God will undertake to guide the future as he has the past." Welcome to Haven Today. I'm David Wolin, sharing the great story that's all about Jesus. And we're getting into a fascinating topic this week in a series called Spiritual Questions Gen Z is Asking. But first, of course, we have to know who we're talking about. Generation Z, or Gen Z, as we'll be referring to them, are those who, as of now in 2026, are between the ages of 14 and 29, so teens and 20s. And they are quite distinctly different from the generations who came before them. And perhaps more than previous generations, Gen Z has felt the disdain of older generations toward them. My guest today, Dr. Tanita Maddox, mentions in her new book how in her doctoral research with hundreds of Gen Zers, she cataloged their responses to this question. How do you hear your generation described? The most common responses were weak, fragile, snowflakes, entitled, self-centered, over-emotional, confused, anxious, and so on. And what Tanita shared next broke my heart. She said, "I have never had any Gen Zer bring up one positive thing they hear." Imagine that. How would it feel to be in their place with the world telling you constantly, "This is what we think of you"? Suddenly, one of the key spiritual questions they're asking, which is, "Am I enough?" Suddenly, that question takes on a whole new meaning.
1: And so when they come to us and they say, "Am I enough?" they're really saying, "Ugh. Does God agree with what the world says about me?" And if we answer, "No, you're not enough," we actually miss the entire thing. But when they understand that they've been broken down by a world who has just torn them apart, and they say, "Does God think the same thing?" we get to go back and re-answer that question and say, "Actually, God decided you were valuable from the very beginning, so valuable that he gave you his image."
0: Who is it in your life? A daughter, a son, a grandchild? Who is it in Gen Z all this calls to mind? Many of us older believers have struggled to connect with Gen Z, but they really do have spiritual questions. Many are interested in God. There is a way to connect with them, and it starts with understanding. Tanita Maddox has a brand new book called What Gen Z Really Wants to Know About God, and it is our thank you for your gift to the ministry of Haven Today. And don't wait. 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And now here's Pat Barrett kicking things off today with a song called Seen, Known, Loved.

0: This is Haven Today. I'm David Wolin, and back with me today, Tanita Maddox. She is a veteran in youth ministry with a lot of expertise in Gen Z in particular, works with Young Life. She's the National Director for Generational Impact, and she's the author of the book we're talking about today, which we'll talk about again in a moment. But Tanita Maddox, welcome back to Haven Today.
1: I'm so excited to be here.
0: So the book is What Gen Z Really Wants to Know About God. And we were finishing on this thought in yesterday's program. That itself might be a newsflash for some of the older generations of believers. Wait a second. Are you saying Gen Z really wants to know about God? We might need to just reestablish what we finished with yesterday. How would you answer that question?
1: There is a big curiosity, but it's kind of coupled with the cynicism that we're not going to provide the answers, that the church is not answering their questions. And so they are looking to figure out who God is on their own.
0: And again, let's talk about who Gen Z is. We're familiar, I think many of us, most of us, with the names that these generations have: boomers, Gen X, millennials. The Gen Alphas are in my household, but who is Gen Z?
1: If you use the birth years of 1997 to 2012, those are pretty widely accepted birth years for Gen Z. Uh-huh. There's a lot of conversation when Gen Alpha starts that we don't 100% know, and then it gets squishy on the front end. But if you're looking for some boundaries to that, those are pretty good boundaries.
0: Yeah, and so now the youngest of them are like mid to late teens and like 20s. That's the generation as it stands today, as you and I are talking. So this is a kind of a mixed group. Some of them are still in school. Some of them have entered the workforce, and they are quite a lot different than those that came before. And for me, there's a lot of overlap topically here on Haven Today. We've talked about some sort of tangential topics. We've talked about deconstruction and that whole movement. And we've talked about one of the questions that you speak to, with truth and what truth even is, or how it's understood in this generation versus most of human history. And so there's a lot of, I think, a sense of disconnect, but I don't know. I guess this has probably been going on since Genesis, the tendency for older generations to look at the younger generation and say things maybe out loud, like, what is wrong with this group of people? Like, they're nothing like us. Or why don't they understand this? Or why don't they see what we see? This is kind of obvious. And there's a reason that Gen Z in particular sees the world differently than those of us who came before, isn't there?
1: Yeah. I mean, older generations, you know, kind of shaking their fists and say, kids these days, like, that's been around forever.
0: Right.
1: What's different about what happened to millennials, by the way, it started with them, is it got a lot louder, because instead of it just being the people in your neighborhood or community, the internet started shouting that. And then it got to Gen Z, and they've got these tablets and these smartphones, and they're connected socially in so many places that the message of, you know, essentially, we don't like you, which is what older generations are really communicating when they speak words like weak and fragile, self-centered. It's like screaming at them from every angle. It finds them. It doesn't relieve from them. And then it finds all of us, too. And so we have the world shouting at our young people, and they have access to that, just like they have access to seeing everything that's happening in the world at any given moment. Yeah. They have seen, they can see suffering, they can see violence, they can be rejected, they can be left out, all at the same time, in real time, through a smart device from the solitude of their own bedroom.
0: Right. So middle school was always hard for previous generations. I remember distinctly my seventh grade year, and I did not have a cell phone, and social media didn't exist. There was not the possibility of people I didn't even know to look at my life and the things that mattered to me or that I felt good about and reject me or comment, you know, on it. And now that's just part of life, at least for those that are on social media. The impact makes a ton of sense, that the way that they've experienced the world during such a formational moment would impact them. And this is the very point of intersection that you have with them in those transitional years of growing and becoming young adults. And so what is it like now to try to share the hope of Christ, the good news of the gospel, with this generation?
1: There is a lot of building of trust with our young people. They have kind of grown up, you know, being number one, told that they shouldn't trust anyone in the world. But they also, what I appreciate about Gen Z is they understand that their trust has a high value to it. So they don't just give it away. Some of us were taught to, you know, trust our elders, trust those in power, trust those in authority. And we just did. And they have looked around the world and said, no, my trust is worth more than just giving it to you. So they will watch and see. And they have their own kind of measuring stick, each one does, to figure out, am I going to trust you? And so if they do open that trust to you, it's actually something to steward and care for pretty carefully because they intentionally decided to give it to you for a reason. And so part of that is using that trust is to listen. You know, that's the number one way is we listen. We feel with them, we focus on them, we figure out what they're asking, and when they ask for advice, then we give it. But a lot of it has to do with listening and figuring out what questions are they asking. If we're really listening, then we can share how Jesus interacts with that question, where in the scripture it reflects the value that they're talking about and how it responds to them.
0: Oh, that's so good. And you just articulated this, and I want to underscore it, because as I was reading through your book, one of the things that was just kind of coming through the lines over and over was your genuine love and affection for Gen Z. And, you know, I think for a generation that maybe largely feels a lot of rejection and ridicule and feels anxiety and all these other things, I heard the way that you were just affirming their potential and the uniqueness of the way that, the Lord has, in a sense, crafted this generation. And you see remarkable, capacity and opportunities. And I was thinking, man, if we could just hear audibly the heart of Jesus expressed for this generation, it might sound a lot like, you know, what I heard you saying about them, which I just found very, very meaningful personally. And it kind of recalibrated my own heart towards this group of people that the Lord loves. I loved that about the book.
1: That's a huge compliment, and I'll take it. I was speaking at a Young Life event a couple nights ago, and they always have like some of their college age leaders or high school students that are serving there. And that's my number one audience, right? So when I go sit down, I'm like, if they don't think I did a good job, then I didn't do a good job. And when I sat down at these two high school girls, they just reached over and they're like, that was so good. You did such a good job. I mean, they were almost in tears because they said, I just feel like you see us and then that essentially I talk about them like I like them. You know, like when I talk to speakers and I train people to talk about Jesus, I'm like, look, I can give you a lot of tools and methods. If you don't love the Lord really, and if you don't really like kids, then this is not going to help you. But if those two things are true about you, you love the people you're talking to and you love the Lord, it'll cover up a whole host of mistakes that you'll make.
0: That's right. That's right. It's always been that way. And that's the interesting thing about the way that God's word and about when people look and behold Jesus from all kinds of different contexts, their questions, the unique worldview and the things that resonate deeply with them, they find those answers. That's one of the most amazing, for me, apologetic realities. In other words, it reaffirms the truth of the gospel and of scripture. And I first heard the term, which you bring up in the book many times, contextualization. I remember hearing that, learning about that in a class initially on missiology, right? You know, world missions, thinking about what it looks like to take the gospel into a cross-cultural context. I remember, I think it was a year or two ago, we had Steve Richardson, who is the president of a missions organization and was the baby that was along for the ride in the Peace Child book. That was about the gospel reaching the Sawi people. And that was contextualization in a cross-cultural context. Well, you're talking about contextualization of the gospel cross-generationally. And for me, that was a whole, like a new light bulb going off, because I hadn't ever applied contextualizing the gospel into generational interactions. But that is what it is, isn't it?
1: Well, I don't think we often think about generations as different cultures, but if you really start to look at it, we do have different cultures. We have different values, different language, different dress, sometimes different taboos and mores. Mm-hmm. It's just because we are in one house, we don't recognize that maybe we come from different cultures. But once we start to think about generations as different cultures, some of those tensions and walls start to release of going, yeah, well, of course, if I asked you to prepare for a mission trip to a different country, there's a humility, there's an interest and curiosity that comes along with that. And so to do the same thing and say, hey, what if we looked at our different generations and said, let's understand it as a different culture. Then mm-hmm. we can relax and be humble and be curious. And then we start to take joy in discovering how they reflect the image of God.
0: Yeah, exactly. And there's some cross-cultural discoveries that you make, and we feel it, experience it when we actually go overseas or enter into a very markedly different culture. You know, I won't get too particular here, but you know, there are common hand gestures, for instance, in our Western context that have very clear and obvious meaning. We don't even think about it. And another place that's like an insult, you know, you don't do that. Well, when it comes to terms that we think, or even just basic concepts or questions that we think, oh, we know what that means. In fact, for Gen Z, it might mean something very different. Or there's such a different nuance to it that the way we approach it, it's as though we never didn't understand it at all. And I know that one of your questions that you identify, which is a really significant one, is the question, am I enough? And when a Gen Zer asks that question, that's probably meaning something a little different than what it might look like if, say, a Gen X or a Boomer were to ask it, right?
1: Yeah, especially when you talk about the context within a gospel message. So if you say, am I enough for God, right? Am I enough for God to mm-hmm. love and value me? You have to remember that the gospel has been contextualized for all of us. Like no one has received a non-contextualized message.
0: Exactly.
1: Even going through the New Testament, it's contextualized throughout mm-hmm. the New Testament to different audiences.
0: That's right.
1: And so the problem is where we're running into issues is if we repeat what was contextualized for me to a culture that's not mine and expect them to understand it the same way, that's where we get into trouble. So if I grew up, you know, with more of that question of enoughness being around, am I righteous or holy enough for a holy God? Then the kind of theological reflex is to mm-hmm. say, no, you have sin. You know, different right churches, my background would say total depravity and original sin. There is no pleasing God, and God has chosen to love you anyway. Now, that's mm-hmm. not the same question that Gen Z is asking. So if they come up to me and they say, am I enough for God? And I hear it through what I grew up with, and I sit and I say, no, I've actually missed what they're asking. Right. The world is telling them that they're garbage. I mean, Henry Nouwen does a great job of this in his book, Life of the Beloved, but basically says like the world is telling them they're not valuable, that they're not lovable, and that it's the pressure mm-hmm. is on them to prove otherwise in order to be enough. And so mm-hmm. when they come to us and they say, am I enough? They're really saying, oh, does God agree with what the world says about me? Mm-hmm. And if we answer yes, or I'm so sorry, no, you're not enough. Yeah, the world does agree with that. We actually missed the entire thing. But when they understand that they've been broken down by a world who has just torn them apart, and they say, does God think the same thing? We get to go back and re-answer that question and say, actually, God decided you were valuable from the very beginning. So valuable that he gave you his image. He decided that he loved you from the very beginning. So much so that he made a plan so that you would not have an opportunity to be with him before you were even born. That God the Father, God the Son, and God the Holy Spirit made a plan at the beginning of time because they decided that you are loved and valuable enough and worthy of a plan to make happen. That is the message that answers their question and what they really need to hear. And if we miss that, oh, we miss an opportunity to tell them how deeply God loves and values them and how the message that the world is telling them is so counter to God's heart for them.
0: Mm. Thank you for sharing that. Is there a story that you could share maybe, someone maybe that sticks out in your mind as someone within the Gen Z generation who you got to see make those connections and understand maybe for the first time the answer to that question?
1: It's such a deep question. Sometimes it doesn't take one moment. It takes 1,000 moments. Mm. And what I'll often hear, I'm thinking of a young woman who was at my house, you know, every week for a small group Bible study. And here's, by the way, here's the interesting thing about Gen Z is they're not choosing Bible studies, small group Bible studies or large group activities based on the content. They're usually choosing it based on the size. So we have kids who maybe who don't know the Lord, but they're more comfortable sitting around a table where they can talk and know each other than a large group. And we have kids who go to large group that would rather hide and be in the crowd and not come to a Bible study where they feel vulnerable and seen and known. And that's been a different dynamic to deal with in ministry when you have a small group Bible study and half of them are kids who do not believe in the Bible. They just want to be in a more comfortable setting where they someone knows their name and there's less pressure and less of a crowd. And so to watch this young woman just really wrestle for a little bit. And what eventually happened after about 3 years is it wasn't one Bible study. It was listening to this message of who Jesus is, but then watching it, saying, every time I come in your house, you have a smile on your face. You make my cup of coffee the way that I like it. And you remember that every week. You ask me about my prayer request. And it's all those things that actually start to go, wow, maybe I am enough. Maybe God really does love and see me in these places. And it's combined with that feeling of, am I safe? And can I trust you? And will you accept me? They're all wrapped up on one another. But just having her sit there and process it over and over again until, 3 years. It took 3 years, which is a little bit kind of what our generation looks like. This is a slow build. And if you're seeing instant conversions or transformations, I'm going to bet that there was a couple of years of someone else pouring into that for a while before you got to see it. But didn't see the light bulb come on and see her relax and smile because she no longer felt like she had to prove anything, that she didn't have to prove she was enough in the world. She knew that she was enough from God. And it's just a difference in her countenance when she walks around, right? Mm. Like she just looks more like herself.
0: That is a great description of what it looks like to be redeemed by Christ, to be the person God genuinely always meant you to be. And that holds true for Gen Z, a generation that the Lord loves, and we love Him well when we love His creation well and His people well. So this is exciting for me to think about ministry to those who are in the Gen Z community, who are now in their mid-teens and up through 20s. And there's a little bit more to talk about, Tanita. So would you mind joining me for one more day on Haven today?
1: Let's do it.
0: You're listening to Haven today. I'm David Wolin. With the short time we have left, I just want to let you know how to get a copy of this breakthrough book, What Gen Z Really Wants to Know About God. Subtitle, 7 Questions About Life and Faith. I've described this as a skeleton key for making not just relational, but spiritual connections with a generation many of us have misunderstood. This is our way of saying thank you for your gift of ministry support to Haven today. 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I'm David Wolin. Won't you come back again next time? We'll be keeping it all about Jesus. It's the great story here on Haven today. Here for your encouragement and your walk with God, this is David Wolin with Haven Ministries, inviting you to anchor your day in God's Word. Music has the power to touch people's emotions in a way words often cannot. Athletes use music to psych themselves up. 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And at a symphony, it's not uncommon to see people in tears. Colossians 3:16 says, "Let the message of Christ dwell among you richly as you teach and admonish one another with all wisdom through psalms, hymns, and songs from the Spirit, singing to God with gratitude in your hearts." 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
1: A few clouds in the sky this evening with wind easing up, low plus 4. Mostly sunny tomorrow with wind gusting to 60 in the afternoon, high 27. And sun shining through the clouds on Thursday with the possibility of showers, windy and a high of 19. 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
1: Guerrero with a fly ball to right. He's hit it well. It is gone.
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1: Got him! Strikes out Cody Bellinger, and the Blue Jays have done it.
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3: A few clouds in the sky this evening with wind easing up, low plus 4. Mostly sunny tomorrow with wind gusting to 60 in the afternoon, high 27. And sun shining through the clouds on Thursday with the possibility of showers, windy and a high of 19. 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

0: somewhere.
1: Yeah, we could just go up there and hang out.
0: Like open the fridge and stuff, and there would always be food laid out for us with little pre-wrapped sausages and things.
1: Mm.
0: They have pre-wrapped sausages, but they don't have pre-wrapped bacon.
1: Well, can you blame them?
0: Yeah.

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We get it. So are we, gathering news and telling stories about our community. 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
5: Mostly sun in the sky today with wind gusting to 60 in the afternoon, high 27. Cloudiness increasing this evening with a good chance of showers overnight, wind gusting to 70 with a low of 13. A mix of sunny clouds in the sky tomorrow with the possibility of showers, windy and a high of 19. And Friday we'll see sunshine with a high of 18. Sun or storm, find the area's official forecast and stream us anywhere on the Discover Weyburn app. I'm Natasha Wiebe.
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1: Mostly sun in the sky today with wind gusting to 60 in the afternoon, high 27. Cloudiness increasing this evening with a good chance of showers overnight, wind gusting to 70 with a low of 13. A mix of sunny clouds in the sky tomorrow with the possibility of showers, windy and a high of 19. And Friday we'll see sunshine with a high of 18. Sun or storm, find the area's official forecast and stream us anywhere on the Discover Weyburn app. I'm Natasha Weeb.
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2: Mostly sun in the sky today with wind gusting to 60 in the afternoon, high 27. Cloudiness increasing this evening with a good chance of showers overnight, wind gusting to 70 with a low of 13. A mix of sunny clouds in the sky tomorrow with the possibility of showers, windy and a high of 19. And Friday we'll see sunshine with a high of 18. Sun or storm, find the area's official forecast and stream us anywhere on the Discover Weyburn app. I'm Natasha Weeb.
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1: Mostly sun in the sky today with wind gusting to 60 in the afternoon, high 27. Cloudiness increasing this evening with a good chance of showers overnight, wind gusting to 70 with a low of 13. A mix of sunny clouds in the sky tomorrow with the possibility of showers, windy and a high of 19. And Friday we'll see sunshine with a high of 18. Sun or storm, find the area's official forecast and stream us anywhere on the Discover Weyburn app. I'm Natasha Weeb.
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5: Mostly sun in the sky today with wind gusting to 60 in the afternoon, high 27. Cloudiness increasing this evening with a good chance of showers overnight, wind gusting to 70 with a low of 13. A mix of sunny clouds in the sky tomorrow with the possibility of showers, windy and a high of 19. And Friday we'll see sunshine with a high of 18. Sun or storm, find the area's official forecast and stream us anywhere on the Discover Weyburn app. I'm Natasha Weeb.
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1: Mostly sun in the sky today with wind gusting to 60 in the afternoon, high 27. Cloudiness increasing this evening with a good chance of showers overnight, wind gusting to 70 with a low of 13. A mix of sunny clouds in the sky tomorrow with the possibility of showers, windy and a high of 19. And Friday we'll see sunshine with a high of 18. Sun or storm, find the area's official forecast and stream us anywhere on the Discover Weyburn app. I'm Natasha Weeb.
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1: Mostly sun in the sky today with wind gusting to 60 in the afternoon, high 27. Cloudiness increasing this evening with a good chance of showers overnight, wind gusting to 70 with a low of 13. A mix of sunny clouds in the sky tomorrow with the possibility of showers, windy and a high of 19. And Friday we'll see sunshine with a high of 18. Sun or storm, find the area's official forecast and stream us anywhere on the Discover Weyburn app. I'm Natasha Wiebe.
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1: Mostly sun in the sky today with wind gusting to 60 in the afternoon, high 27. Cloudiness increasing this evening with a good chance of showers overnight, wind gusting to 70 with a low of 13. A mix of sunny clouds in the sky tomorrow with the possibility of showers, windy and a high of 19. And Friday we'll see sunshine with a high of 18. Sun or storm, find the area's official forecast and stream us anywhere on the Discover Wayburn app. I'm Natasha Wiebe.
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2: Mostly sun in the sky today with wind gusting to 60 in the afternoon, high 27. Cloudiness increasing this evening with a good chance of showers overnight, wind gusting to 70 with a low of 13. A mix of sunny clouds in the sky tomorrow with the possibility of showers, windy and a high of 19. And Friday we'll see sunshine with a high of 18. Sun or storm, find the area's official forecast and stream us anywhere on the Discover Weyburn app. I'm Natasha Weeb.
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1: Mostly sun in the sky today with wind gusting to 60 in the afternoon, high 27. Cloudiness increasing this evening with a good chance of showers overnight, wind gusting to 70 with a low of 13. A mix of sunny clouds in the sky tomorrow with the possibility of showers, windy and a high of 19. And Friday we'll see sunshine with a high of 18. Sun or storm, find the area's official forecast and stream us anywhere on the Discover Weyburn app. I'm Natasha Weeb.
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2: Mostly sun in the sky today with wind gusting to 60 in the afternoon, high 27. Cloudiness increasing this evening with a good chance of showers overnight, wind gusting to 70 with a low of 13. A mix of sunny clouds in the sky tomorrow with the possibility of showers, windy and a high of 19. And Friday we'll see sunshine with a high of 18. Sun or storm, find the area's official forecast and stream us anywhere on the Discover Weyburn app. I'm Natasha Weeb.
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4: Mainly sunny today with heavy wind from the southeast late this afternoon and a high of 27 degrees. More clouds rolling in tonight, a slight chance of showers overnight, persistent wind from the southeast and a low of 15. Increasing cloudiness near noon tomorrow with wind picking up midday, gusting to 90 and a high of 20. And sunshine and wind for Friday with a high of 18 degrees. 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
1: Good morning. I'm Marna McManus. The Weyburn Police Service have issued a warrant for the arrest of 25-year-old Weyburn man Jordan Ganzar. Deputy Chief Shane St. John says police want to get him into custody as soon as possible.
2: We feel this person is a little bit of a danger to the public for sure. I think it's really important we get him into custody. He has a fairly lengthy criminal history, some with violence as well. So just anyone that knows about his whereabouts, let us know or let Crime Stoppers know if they're afraid to call us. We'd like to get him into custody as soon as possible.
1: Anyone with information on Ganzar's whereabouts is asked to contact Weyburn Police Service or call 310 RCMP. Anonymous tips can be submitted through Crime Stoppers at 1-800-222-TIPS. The province partnering with country artist Paul Brandt to combat human trafficking. Natasha Weeb has more.
3: The government of Saskatchewan is partnering with Canadian country singer Paul Brandt's Not in My City initiative to strengthen the fight against human trafficking. The province is providing $100,000 through the National Action Plan to End Gender-Based Violence to support specialized training for law enforcement agencies across Saskatchewan. The training will focus on improving investigations, strengthening victim-centered practices, and increasing coordination between agencies, RCMP, municipal police, marshals, highway transportation officers, and Indigenous police services are all expected to take part beginning this fall. Brandt says frontline training is critical because human trafficking can often be difficult to detect. For Discover Weyburn News, I'm Natasha Weeb.
1: A planned power outage is scheduled for today, which will affect customers in and around the town of Midale. Midale residents on certain blocks of McCune Avenue, Railway Avenue, Westman Avenue, Moser Avenue, and Stephen Street will be without power from 10 a.m. to 2 p.m. The entire town and rural areas south of Midale will experience two brief outages from 10 to 10:15 a.m. and 2 to 2:15 p.m. Environment Canada has issued a special weather statement ahead of a major spring storm expected to hit southern and central Saskatchewan beginning tonight. Meteorologist Terry Lang says the biggest concern will be strong winds.
4: We could see wind gusts in excess of 100 kilometers per hour with this particular system. So keep that in mind for driving, especially if you drive a high-sided vehicle.
1: The storm could damage roofs, fences, trees, and temporary structures, while also causing power outages and difficult travel conditions. Lang says showers and isolated thunderstorms are possible overnight, although the southeast corner of the province is expected to miss most of the rainfall. Residents are encouraged to secure outdoor items ahead of the storm. We'll have more details coming up in our five-day forecast after sports. For these stories and more, visit discoverweyburn.com.
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1: It's make or break, do or die day for the Flin Flon Bombers out in Summerside PEI at the Centennial Cup Championships. After a tough start to the tournament with losses to Longueuil and Toronto, the Bombers kept their season alive with a gritty 6-4 win over Greater Sudbury on Monday. That win will set the stage for tonight's finale against the Truro Bearcats. A regulation win tonight guarantees the Bombers a spot in the quarterfinals, while anything less could see them heading back to Manitoba early. It was a roller coaster at Rogers Centre yesterday, and while the Blue Jays showed plenty of heart, they couldn't quite finish the comeback. Toronto fell 7-6 to the Tampa Bay Rays in a 10-inning thriller. Down 5 runs late, the Jays exploded with a massive 5-run surge in the 7th to tie it up, but the Rays reclaimed the lead in the 10th. A major highlight in the loss, Kevin Gausman made history, becoming just the 6th active pitcher to reach 2,000 career strikeouts. In spite of the milestone, the Jays are looking to snap a slide as they wrap up their series with Tampa today and climb back toward 500. First pitch is just after 5 o'clock. Catch all the action on Saskatchewan's home of Blue Jays baseball, AM 1190.
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1: Environment Canada has issued a special weather statement for a major spring storm with widespread severe winds affecting Weyburn and the surrounding area by tonight. Sunshine for today, though. Southeast wind gusting to 60 late this afternoon and a high of 27. Increasing cloudiness tonight, a slight chance of showers overnight. Southeast wind gusting to 60 and a low of 15. More clouds rolling in near noon tomorrow. Wind picking up from the west, gusting to 60, then 70 gusting to 90 and a high of 20. Sunshine and windy conditions for Friday with a high of 18. Continued sunshine on Saturday, high 17. And we can expect rain and windy conditions on Sunday with a high of 8 degrees. We are gathering all the news of the day and delivering it directly into your inbox. 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

0: Rock and roll is king, indeed. Electric Light Orchestra on the Wednesday morning with Saskatchewan's best music. Rob Kearney in the morning. I am not Rob Kearney, obviously. I'm Colin Powers. Rob's under the weather today, so I'm filling in for him. Hopefully, he'll be back tomorrow. Looks like it will be a nice day for the most part today, but it will be windy today. And tomorrow is where it gets interesting. Parts of southern and central Saskatchewan could see wind gusts up to 110 kilometers per hour, and up to 40 millimeters of rain is also expected in the Friday. Yeah, sideways rain. Get ready for that tomorrow. More weather details coming up in just a few moments. It's the last day, the very last day to bid in the Seymour Canada online auction, and I'll be telling you about some of the great travel deals you'll find there throughout the morning.
1: 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How about fun class with AM 1190?

0: The boys in the bright white sports car, Trooper, on a Wednesday morning with Saskatchewan's best music. Colin Powers in for Rob Kearney today. We have your local news coming up at 6:30. It's the last day of the Seymour Canada online auction, and there are still some great deals looking for opening bids, and that means big savings for you. And one item still looking for an opening bid is a weekend pass for the Living Skies Music Festival in Humboldt. This is going to be a great time. What a lineup for this. June 27th and 28th. Day one. One is an all-country lineup with Brett Kissel, Aaron Prochet, and Callisee Kulik. And then day two, well, we just heard Trooper. We're going to hear them rock the stage on June 28th. Chilliwack's going to be there, The Hip Experience, and more. This is all happening at Centennial Park in Humboldt, June 27th to 28th, the Living Skies Music Festival. And you can bid on the weekend pass, $271 value. Still looking for an opening bid of $109. And this item, along with all the others, will be closing this afternoon. Go to our website, go to the auction page, click on the Seymour Canada online auction, and take a look at these great deals and get those bids in now. You're running out of time.
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2: I think it's really important we get him into custody.
3: Hearing from Deputy Chief Shane St. John with the Weyburn Police Service on a warrant for a 25-year-old Weyburn man. And Natasha Weeb will have the details on country artist Paul Brandt teaming up with the province to combat human trafficking. It's all coming right up in just a few. Stay tuned.
4: Saskatchewan's official kickoff to spring seeding was held on Parker Schakowsky's farm near Regina this week. He says they started seeding last Friday and have been busy putting in lentils and durum and will be switching to canola soon. Well, seeding is off to a solid start. Rising input costs continue to be a challenge for farmers. He says one of the biggest barriers to staying in agriculture is the increase in land and machinery costs, noting that land prices are getting crazy.
5: Yeah, you see Minette coming in, other big farms coming in and driving up rent and land prices, and family farms have to compete somehow, so we kind of got to pony up and find financing.
4: He says the high prices are making farm succession tough. You want to be able to let your parents retire and live the life they should. For Golden West, I'm Glendalee Allen Vossler.
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0: Oh, what a wild one in Montreal last night. I have a Stanley Cup playoff recap for you after your local news and bad.

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1: Good morning. I'm Marna McManus. 25-year-old Wayburn man Jordan Ganzar is wanted by the Wayburn Police Service on charges, including assault by choking and failing to comply with a no-contact order. Deputy Chief Shane St. John.
2: We feel this person is a little bit of a danger to the public for sure. I think it's really important we get him into custody. He has a fairly lengthy criminal history, some with violence as well. So just anyone that knows about his whereabouts, let us know or let Crime Stoppers know if they're afraid to call us. We'd like to get him into custody as soon as possible.
1: Anyone with information on his whereabouts is asked to contact the Wayburn Police Service or call 310 RCMP. Anonymous tips can be submitted through Crime Stoppers at 1-800-222-TIPS. The province of Saskatchewan joining Paul Brandt in addressing human trafficking in Canada. Natasha Weeb has the details.
3: Saskatchewan is investing in human trafficking training for frontline law enforcement through a partnership with Paul Brandt's Not in My City campaign. The province has announced $100,000 in funding to support specialized training delivered by the International Association of Human Trafficking Investigators. The program will help officers improve investigative skills, support survivors, and strengthen collaboration between agencies responding to human trafficking cases. Training is expected to begin this fall for RCMP, Municipal Police Services, Indigenous Police, Marshals, and Highway Transportation Officers. Officials say the initiative is part of Saskatchewan's broader efforts to combat interpersonal violence and protect vulnerable people. For Discover Wayburn News, I'm Natasha Weeb.
1: A planned power outage today affecting customers in and around the town of Mydale. Certain streets and avenues will be without power from 10 to 2 p.m. today within the town of Mydale, while the entire town and rural areas south of Mydale will experience two brief outages from 10 to 10:15 and 2 to 2:15. A powerful spring storm could bring damaging winds to much of southern Saskatchewan in the coming days. Environment Canada has issued a special weather statement warning of gusts which may exceed 100 kilometers an hour beginning tonight into tomorrow. Meteorologist Terry Lang says in spite of the intensity, tornadoes are not expected with this system.
4: You have to kind of get the whole atmosphere coming together in all the right parts. And we're not seeing that with this particular system. There's a lot of energy, but I think that energy is going to go more into making these big winds.
1: Lang says blowing dust may reduce visibility in dry areas, while strong winds could create dangerous conditions for high-profile vehicles and lead to scattered power outages. Central Saskatchewan is expected to receive the heaviest rainfall, while the southeast might miss out on much-needed moisture. For these stories and more, visit discoverwayburn.com.
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1: The Flin Flon Bombers are facing a win or go home scenario at the Centennial Cup in Summerside, PEI. It's been a roller coaster for the SJHL champs so far. They dropped their opener 1-0 and struggled in a 7-2 loss to Toronto, but they found their scoring touch just in time to beat Sudbury 6-4 on Monday. Today marks the final day of round robin play when the Bombers sit in a tight Group B race where every point matters. They'll take on the MHL's Truro Bearcats this evening, and the mission is clear, secure 3 points to clinch a playoff berth. It's one game for a spot in the final six. Blue Jays fans are still buzzing about yesterday's wild finish. After trailing 5-0, Toronto's bats came alive with a 2-out, 5-run rally in the 7th inning to force extras. Unfortunately, a 10th inning push by Tampa Bay resulted in a 7-6 loss for the Jays, leaving them searching for answers as they continue their homestand. While Vladimir Guerrero Jr. looks to break out of his current power slump, the team turns the page immediately for a rematch with the Rays tonight at Rogers Center. With the division race heating up, every game at home is vital. Following this series, the squad heads to Detroit on Friday, but first they need to take care of business in the 6. Catch all the action on Saskatchewan's home of Blue Jays baseball, AM 1190. First pitch is just after 5.
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1: Environment Canada has issued a special weather statement for a major spring storm with widespread severe winds affecting Wayburn and the surrounding area by tonight. Sunshine for today, though. Southeast wind gusting to 60 late this afternoon and a high of 27. Increasing cloudiness tonight, a slight chance of showers overnight. Southeast wind gusting to 60 and a low of 15. More clouds rolling in near noon tomorrow. Wind picking up from the west, gusting to 60, then 70 gusting to 90.
6: and a high of 20. Sunshine and windy conditions for Friday with a high of 18. Continued sunshine on Saturday, high 17. And we can expect rain and windy conditions on Sunday with a high of 8 degrees. 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

0: Damn Yankees, high enough on a Wednesday morning with Saskatchewan's best music. Colin Powers filling in for Rob Kearney today. Hope you're having a great Wednesday morning. Some nice weather on the way. Will be pretty windy. Tomorrow, it will be windier, and we'll get some rain, too. More weather details on the way in just a few moments. Yeah, wild one in Montreal last night in the NHL playoffs. The Montreal Canadiens taking on the Buffalo Sabres. A wild first period. A lengthy review that it awarded a goal to the Buffalo Sabres, and then Montreal challenged it for goaltender interference, and it was then called back. Yeah, the hockey gods giveth and taketh away. That's how the old saying goes. Buffalo did wind up winning 3-2 to tie that series up at 2 games apiece. Game 5 is in Buffalo tomorrow. The winner of that series will face a well-rested Carolina Hurricanes squad in the Eastern Conference Final. Meanwhile, the Vegas Golden Knights picked up a 3-2 overtime win over the Anaheim Ducks to go up 3-2 in that series. Game 6 is in Anaheim tomorrow night, and tonight, the Colorado Avalanche can punch their ticket to the Western Conference Final with a win at home over the Minnesota Wild.
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4: Mainly sunny today with heavy wind from the southeast late this afternoon and a high of 27 degrees. More clouds rolling in tonight, a slight chance of showers overnight, persistent wind from the southeast and a low of 15. Increasing cloudiness near noon tomorrow with wind picking up midday, gusting to 90 and a high of 20. And sunshine and wind for Friday with a high of 18 degrees. 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

0: People Gotta Move, Gino Vannelli on a Wednesday morning with Saskatchewan's best music. Colin Powers in for Rob Kearney this morning. Hope you're having a great day today. We have your local news coming up at 7 o'clock. And today is the last day to bid in the Seymour Canada online auction. We have so many great travel deals, and all of them will be closing this afternoon, one after another. And once these great deals are gone, they will be gone. So you're running out of time to get your bids in. And this is a very unique travel experience from the Nightingale Barn in Eston. The Nightingale Barn is on an acreage just 9 minutes south of Eston. A picturesque acreage boasts a private nook in the yard for the ultimate tranquility. You can experience solitude and breathtaking views of endless fields and skies. The small, quaint guest house exudes vintage charm. You can start your stay with a warm welcome with farm fresh eggs and enjoy both the outdoor and indoor spaces. This is the perfect getaway from city life. The Nightingale Barn in Eston. You can bid on a night stay for two, $176 value, and you can get it for as low as $70. A lot of these one night stays at the Nightingale Barn still looking for opening bids, and that means big savings to you as we get ready to wrap up the auction. Go to our website, click on the auction link, and get those bids in now in the Seymour Canada auction.
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2: A major storm is on its way. We've got a special weather statement from Environment Canada. Hearing from meteorologist Terry Lang.
3: With winds this strong and it hasn't greened up yet, we may see some blowing dust with this.
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0: Hey, thanks for tuning us in wherever you are across Saskatchewan. 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Easy to tame. 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
1: Good morning. I'm Marna McManus. A warrant has been issued for the arrest of 25-year-old Weyburn man Jordan Ganser, related to charges including assault by choking and failing to comply with a no-contact order. Deputy Chief Shane St. John with the Weyburn Police Service.
2: We feel this person is a little bit of a danger to the public for sure. I think it's really important we get him into custody. He has a fairly lengthy criminal history, some with violence as well. So just anyone that knows about his whereabouts, let us know or let Crime Stoppers know if they're afraid to call us. We'd like to get him into custody as soon as possible.
1: Anyone with information on Ganser's whereabouts is asked to contact the Weyburn Police Service or 310 RCMP. Anonymous tips can be submitted through Crime Stoppers at 1-800-222-TIPS. A partnership with Paul Brandt, part of provincial efforts to combat human trafficking. Natasha Weeb has more.
3: The Saskatchewan government is expanding efforts to combat human trafficking through a partnership with Canadian country artist Paul Brandt and the Not in My City initiative. $100,000 in provincial funding will support enhanced training for law enforcement agencies across Saskatchewan. The specialized training will focus on victim-centered approaches, investigative techniques, and improving cooperation between agencies. The program is scheduled to launch this fall and will include RCMP, municipal police, Indigenous police services, marshals, and highway transportation officers. Brandt founded Not in My City in 2017 and says better frontline training is essential to identifying and stopping human trafficking in Canada. For Discover Weyburn News, I'm Natasha Weeb.
1: Residents in the town of Midale can expect some planned power outages today, with certain blocks and streets going without power from 10 a.m. to 2 p.m. The entire town and rural areas south of Midale can expect two brief outages, one from 10 to 10:15 this morning and the other from 2 to 2:15 this afternoon. Residents across southern and central Saskatchewan are being urged to prepare for a major spring storm expected to arrive late tonight. Environment Canada says the system could bring wind gusts up to 110 kilometers an hour, along with scattered showers. Meteorologist Terry Lang says the strongest impacts will likely come from the wind rather than from heavy rain or severe thunderstorms.
4: We may get some power outages with the winds being as strong as they are, and maybe even some blowing gusts, especially it's been dry across the south with winds this strong and it hasn't greened up yet. We may see some blowing dust with this.
1: The storm has the potential to damage trees, fences, roofs, and temporary structures and could even affect travel. We'll have more details coming up in our five-day forecast after sports. 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
1: It's make or break, do or die day for the Flin Flon Bombers out in Summerside, PEI, at the Centennial Cup Championships. After a tough start to the tournament with losses to Longueuil and Toronto, the Bombers kept their season alive with a gritty 6-4 win over Greater Sudbury on Monday. That win will set the stage for tonight's finale against the Truro Bearcats. A regulation win tonight guarantees the Bombers a spot in the quarterfinals, while anything less could see them heading back to Manitoba early. It was a roller coaster at Rogers Centre yesterday, and while the Blue Jays showed plenty of heart, they couldn't quite finish the comeback. Toronto fell 7-6 to the Tampa Bay Rays in a 10-inning thriller. Down 5 runs late, the Jays exploded with a massive 5-run surge in the 7th to tie it up, but the Rays reclaimed the lead in the 10th. A major highlight in the loss, Kevin Gausman made history, becoming just the 6th active pitcher to reach 2,000 career strikeouts. In spite of the milestone, the Jays are looking to snap a slide as they wrap up their series with Tampa today and climb back toward 500. First pitch is just after 5 o'clock. Catch all the action on Saskatchewan's home of Blue Jays baseball, AM 1190.
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1: Environment Canada has issued a special weather statement for a major spring storm with widespread severe winds affecting Weyburn and the surrounding area by tonight. Sunshine for today, though. Southeast wind gusting to 60 late this afternoon and a high of 27. Increasing cloudiness tonight, a slight chance of showers overnight. Southeast wind gusting to 60 and a low of 15. More clouds rolling in near noon tomorrow. Wind picking up from the west, gusting to 60, then 70 gusting to 90 and a high of 20. Sunshine and windy conditions for Friday with a high of 18. Continued sunshine on Saturday, high 17. And we can expect rain and windy conditions on Sunday with a high of 8 degrees. 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

Well, ZZ Top for you on a Wednesday morning with Saskatchewan's best music. Colin Powers in for Rob Kearney today. Rob's feeling under the weather today, so I'm filling in for him. He should be back in tomorrow. Today is the last day of

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1: Mainly sunny today with heavy wind from the southeast late this afternoon and a high of 27 degrees. More clouds rolling in tonight, a slight chance of showers overnight, persistent wind from the southeast and a low of 15. Increasing cloudiness near noon tomorrow with wind picking up midday, gusting to 90 and a high of 20. And sunshine and wind for Friday with a high of 18 degrees. 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

0: The Guess Who on the Wednesday morning with Saskatchewan's best music. Rob Kearney in the morning. I'm not Rob Kearney, obviously. I'm Colin Powers filling in for Rob today. He should be back tomorrow. The Toronto Blue Jays wrap up a three-game set against the Tampa Bay Rays tonight. And they're looking to avoid getting swept by the Rays for a second time this month. The Jays had a late rally, five runs in the seventh inning of last night's game, but still fell 7-6 in 10 innings. Dylan Cease will start for the Jays tonight with first pitch just after 5 o'clock from Rogers Center. You can hear the game live on AM 1190 in Weyburn, 1330 CJYM in Rosetown, and 1210 CFYM in Kindersley.
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2: It's time to batten down the hatches as a spring storm is on its way. We'll be hearing from meteorologist with Environment Canada, Terry Lang.
3: Keep that in mind for driving, especially if you drive a high-sided vehicle.
2: 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And the Jays looking to avoid a sweep by the Rays in Game 3 today. Stay tuned.
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0: Well, this song was originally written and recorded by Bruce Springsteen. A rare flop for the boss, but a big hit for Manfred Mann. Blinded by the Lights, Saskatchewan's best music on the Wednesday morning.

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1: Good morning. I'm Marna McManus. The Weyburn Police Service have issued a warrant for the arrest of 25-year-old Weyburn man Jordan Ganzar. Deputy Chief Shane St. John says police want to get him into custody as soon as possible.
2: We feel this person is a little bit of a danger to the public for sure. I think it's really important we get him into custody. He has a fairly lengthy criminal history, some with violence as well. So just anyone that knows about his whereabouts, let us know or let Crime Stoppers know if they're afraid to call us. We'd like to get him into custody as soon as possible.
1: Anyone with information on Ganzar's whereabouts is asked to contact the Weyburn Police Service or call 310 RCMP. Anonymous tips can be submitted through Crime Stoppers at 1-800-222-TIPS. The province teaming up with a famous country singer for an important cause. Natasha Weeb has more.
3: The government of Saskatchewan is partnering with Canadian country singer Paul Brandt's Not in My City initiative to strengthen the fight against human trafficking. The province is providing $100,000 through the National Action Plan to End Gender-Based Violence to support specialized training for law enforcement agencies across Saskatchewan. The training will focus on improving investigations, strengthening victim-centered practices, and increasing coordination between agencies, RCMP, municipal police, marshals, highway transportation officers, and Indigenous police services are all expected to take part beginning this fall. Brandt says frontline training is critical because human trafficking can often be difficult to detect. For Discover Weyburn News, I'm Natasha Weeb.
1: A planned power outage is scheduled for today, which will affect customers in and around the town of Midale. Midale residents on certain blocks of McCune Avenue, Railway Avenue, Westman Avenue, Moser Avenue, and Stephen Street will be without power from 10 a.m. to 2 p.m. The entire town and rural areas south of Midale will experience two brief outages from 10 to 10:15 a.m. and 2 to 2:15 p.m. Environment Canada has issued a special weather statement ahead of a major spring storm expected to hit southern and central Saskatchewan beginning tonight. Meteorologist Terry Lang says the biggest concern will be strong winds.
4: We could see wind gusts in excess of 100 kilometers per hour with this particular system. So keep that in mind for driving, especially if you drive a high-sided vehicle.
1: The storm could damage roofs, fences, trees, and temporary structures, while also causing power outages and difficult travel conditions. Lang says showers and isolated thunderstorms are possible overnight, although the southeast corner of the province is expected to miss most of the rainfall. Residents are encouraged to secure outdoor items ahead of the storm. We'll have more details coming up in our five-day forecast after sports. For these stories and more, visit discoverweyburn.com.
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1: The Flin Flon Bombers are facing a win-or-go-home scenario at the Centennial Cup in Summerside, PEI. It's been a roller coaster for the SJHL champs so far. They dropped their opener 1-0 and struggled in a 7-2 loss to Toronto, but they found their scoring touch just in time to beat Sudbury 6-4 on Monday. Today marks the final day of round-robin play when the Bombers sit in a tight Group B race where every point matters. They'll take on the MHL's Truro Bearcats this evening, and the mission is clear: secure 3 points to clinch a playoff berth. It's one game for a spot in the final six. Blue Jays fans are still buzzing about yesterday's wild finish after trailing 5-0. Toronto's bats came alive with a 2-out, 5-run rally in the 7th inning to force extras. Unfortunately, a 10th inning push by Tampa Bay resulted in a 7-6 loss for the Jays, leaving them searching for answers as they continue their homestand. While Vladimir Guerrero Jr. looks to break out of his current power slump, the team turns the page immediately for a rematch with the Rays tonight at Rogers Center. With the division race heating up, every game at home is vital. Following this series, the squad heads to Detroit on Friday, but first they need to take care of business in the 6. Catch all the action on Saskatchewan's home of Blue Jays baseball, AM 1190. First pitch is just after 5.
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1: Environment Canada has issued a special weather statement for a major spring storm with widespread severe winds affecting Weyburn and the surrounding area by tonight. Sunshine for today, though. Southeast wind gusting to 60 late this afternoon and a high of 27. Increasing cloudiness tonight, a slight chance of showers overnight. Southeast wind gusting to 60 and a low of 15. More clouds rolling in near noon tomorrow. Wind picking up from the west, gusting to 60, then 70 gusting to 90 and a high of 20.
5: Sunshine and windy conditions for Friday with a high of 18. Continued sunshine on Saturday, high 17. And we can expect rain and windy conditions on Sunday with a high of 8 degrees. 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

0: Saskatchewan's best music, Paul Simon. You can call me Al. Don't call me late for dinner either. Colin Powers here, in for Rob Kearney today. Rob Kearney in the morning for a Wednesday morning, the last day of the Seymour Canada online auction. There's some great deals. Still waiting for opening bids. You can check those out on our auction pages. But you can bid on some unforgettable experiences. And this is one of our more popular items, but there's still room for a great deal for this. An unforgettable experience in the beautiful city of Medicine Hat, Alberta. We have tickets to the story of Creedence Clearwater Revival, a great CCR tribute show that's going to be at the Esplanade Performing Arts Center on June 6th. And along with those tickets, you can get a night stay in the King Jacuzzi Suite at the Best Western Premier Hotel and a $100 gift card for the hometown restaurant in historic downtown Medicine Hat, right on North Railway there. It's a $470 value for this entire package, and you can get a great deal on it only in the Seymour Canada auction. 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The auction wraps up this afternoon.
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4: Mainly sunny today with heavy wind from the southeast late this afternoon and a high of 27 degrees. More clouds rolling in tonight, a slight chance of showers overnight, persistent wind from the southeast and a low of 15. Increasing cloudiness near noon tomorrow with wind picking up midday, gusting to 90 and a high of 20. And sunshine and wind for Friday with a high of 18 degrees. 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

0: Saskatchewan's best music with the Downchild Blues Band on the Wednesday morning. I'm Colin Powers filling in for Rob today. Rob Kearney in the morning. For a Wednesday morning, we have your local news coming up at 8 o'clock. The WHL final continues tonight, and the Everett Silvertips took a 2-1 lead in the series with a 3-2 win over the Raiders in Prince Albert last night. Julius Mettinen got the game winner with 4.5 minutes left in regulation. Game 4 is tonight at Arthauser Center. Meanwhile, in the Ontario Hockey League, the Kitchener Rangers completed a 4-game sweep of the Barrie Colts to win the OHL championship and punch their ticket to the Memorial Cup in Kelowna.
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2: I think it's really important we get him into custody.
3: Hearing from Deputy Chief Shane St. John with the Weyburn Police Service on a warrant for a 25-year-old Weyburn man. And Natasha Weeb will have the details on country artist Paul Brandt teaming up with the province to combat human trafficking. It's all coming right up in just a few. Stay tuned.
4: Saskatchewan's official kickoff to spring seeding was held on Parker Schakowsky's farm near Regina this week. He says they started seeding last Friday and have been busy putting in lentils and durum and will be switching to canola soon. Well, seeding is off to a solid start. Rising input costs continue to be a challenge for farmers. He says one of the biggest barriers to staying in agriculture is the increase in land and machinery costs, noting that land prices are getting crazy.
5: Yeah, you see Manette coming in, other big farms coming in and driving up rent and land prices, and family farms have to compete somehow, so we kind of got to pony up and find financing.
4: He says the high prices are making farm succession tough. You want to be able to let your parents retire and live the life they should. For Golden West, I'm Glendalee Allen-Vossler.
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0: 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Jeff Healy, Angel Eyes, Saskatchewan's best music.

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1: Good morning. I'm Marna McManus. 25-year-old Weyburn man Jordan Ganzar is wanted by the Weyburn Police Service on charges, including assault by choking and failing to comply with a no-contact order. Deputy Chief Shane St. John.
2: We feel this person is a little bit of a danger to the public for sure. I think it's really important we get him into custody. He has a fairly lengthy criminal history, some with violence as well. So just anyone that knows about his whereabouts, let us know or let Crime Stoppers know if they're afraid to call us. We'd like to get him into custody as soon as possible.
1: Anyone with information on his whereabouts is asked to contact the Weyburn Police Service or call 310 RCMP. Anonymous tips can be submitted through Crime Stoppers at 1-800-222-TIPS. The province of Saskatchewan joining Paul Brandt in addressing human trafficking in Canada. Natasha Weeb has the details.
3: Saskatchewan is investing in human trafficking training for frontline law enforcement through a partnership with Paul Brandt's Not in My City campaign. The province has announced $100,000 in funding to support specialized training delivered by the International Association of Human Trafficking Investigators. The program will help officers improve investigative skills, support survivors, and strengthen collaboration between agencies responding to human trafficking cases. Training is expected to begin this fall for RCMP, Municipal Police Services, Indigenous Police, Marshals, and Highway Transportation Officers. Officials say the initiative is part of Saskatchewan's broader efforts to combat interpersonal violence and protect vulnerable people. For Discover Weyburn News, I'm Natasha Weeb.
1: A planned power outage today affecting customers in and around the town of Midale. Certain streets and avenues will be without power from 10 to 2 p.m. today within the town of Midale, while the entire town and rural areas south of Midale will experience two brief outages from 10 to 10:15 and 2 to 2:15. A powerful spring storm could bring damaging winds to much of southern Saskatchewan in the coming days. Environment Canada has issued a special weather statement warning of gusts which may exceed 100 kilometers an hour beginning tonight into tomorrow. Meteorologist Terry Lang says in spite of the intensity, tornadoes are not expected with this system.
4: You have to kind of get the whole atmosphere coming together in all the right parts. And we're not seeing that with this particular system. There's a lot of energy, but I think that energy is going to go more into making these big winds.
1: Lang says blowing dust may reduce visibility in dry areas, while strong winds could create dangerous conditions for high-profile vehicles and lead to scattered power outages. Central Saskatchewan is expected to receive the heaviest rainfall, while the southeast might miss out on much-needed moisture. For these stories and more, visit discoverweyburn.com.
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1: It's make or break, do or die day for the Flin Flon Bombers out in Summerside, PEI, at the Centennial Cup Championships. After a tough start to the tournament with losses to Long Island and Toronto, the Bombers kept their season alive with a gritty 6-4 win over Greater Sudbury on Monday. That win will set the stage for tonight's finale against the Truro Bearcats. A regulation win tonight guarantees the Bombers a spot in the quarterfinals, while anything less could see them heading back to Manitoba early. It was a roller coaster at Rogers Centre yesterday, and while the Blue Jays showed plenty of heart, they couldn't quite finish the comeback. Toronto fell 7-6 to the Tampa Bay Rays in a 10-inning thriller. Down 5 runs late, the Jays exploded with a massive 5-run surge in the 7th to tie it up, but the Rays reclaimed the lead in the 10th. A major highlight in the loss, Kevin Gausman made history, becoming just the 6th active pitcher to reach 2,000 career strikeouts. In spite of the milestone, the Jays are looking to snap a slide as they wrap up their series with Tampa today and climb back toward 500. First pitch is just after 5 o'clock. Catch all the action on Saskatchewan's home of Blue Jays baseball, AM 1190.
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1: Environment Canada has issued a special weather statement for a major spring storm with widespread severe winds affecting Weyburn and the surrounding area by tonight. Sunshine for today, though. Southeast wind gusting to 60 late this afternoon and a high of 27. Increasing cloudiness tonight, a slight chance of showers overnight. Southeast wind gusting to 60 and a low of 15. More clouds rolling in near noon tomorrow, wind picking up from the west, gusting to 60, then 70, gusting to 90, and a high of 20. Sunshine and windy conditions for Friday with a high of 18. Continued sunshine on Saturday, high 17. And we can expect rain and windy conditions on Sunday with a high of 8 degrees. We are gathering all the news of the day and delivering it directly into your inbox. 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I'm Marna McManus.
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0: Something So Strong from Crowded House on a Wednesday morning with Saskatchewan's best music. Colin Powers in for Rob Kearney today. Rob's feeling under the weather today, so I'm filling in for him. Thanks for letting us be a part of your Wednesday morning. Should be a nice day for the most part today, but tomorrow is where it gets interesting. Parts of southern and central Saskatchewan could see wind gusts up to 110 kilometers per hour and up to 40 millimeters of rain. Here's Environment Canada meteorologist Danielle Desjardins.
1: We're looking at wind gusts up to and maybe even in excess of 110 kilometers an hour with this system. And it's going to be pretty widespread over southern Saskatchewan, especially along the Trans-Canada and south. The system's coming from Alberta. It's going to be producing some showers and thunderstorms later this evening and into the overnight hours. And then in for tomorrow, some showers and those really strong winds are going to kick in. It's going to be pretty intense. Looking at probably one of the stronger wind events of the year.
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0: Sunshine and wind for Friday with a high of 18 degrees. 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

0: Saskatchewan's best music with the Stampeders. New Orleans on the Wednesday morning. Colin Powers in for Rob Kearney today. Rob Kearney in the morning for a Wednesday morning. And it's the last day of the Seymour Canada online auction. There are some great deals still looking for opening bids. And that means big savings for you. In the Seymour Manitoba auction, you can bid on two tickets to Country Thunder at Princess Auto Stadium in Winnipeg on July 3rd. $190 value. That's looking for an opening bid of $76. In the Alberta auction, we have a $50 gift certificate from Wheatland Shores Campground in Strathmore, just east of Calgary. You can get that for as low as $20. And in the Seymour, British Columbia auction, we have some great deals from Revelstoke Mountain Resort in beautiful Revelstoke, BC. Go to our website, click on the auction link, and take a look at those great deals and get those bids in now. The auction wraps up this afternoon.
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2: A major storm is on its way. We've got a special weather statement from Environment Canada. Hearing from meteorologist Terry Lang.
3: With winds this strong and it hasn't greened up yet, we may see some blowing dust with this.
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8: Rob Kearney in the morning.
0: With Colin Powers filling in for Rob today. Rob should be back tomorrow. But in the meantime, we got some Fleetwood Mac for you to take to the news time. I Don't Want to Know, Saskatchewan's best music.

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1: Good morning. I'm Marna McManus. A warrant has been issued for the arrest of 25-year-old Weyburn man Jordan Ganser, related to charges including assault by choking and failing to comply with a no-contact order. Deputy Chief Shane St. John with the Weyburn Police Service.
2: We feel this person is a little bit of a danger to the public for sure. I think it's really important we get him into custody. He has a fairly lengthy criminal history, some with violence as well. So just anyone that knows about his whereabouts, let us know or let Crime Stoppers know if they're afraid to call us. We'd like to get him into custody as soon as possible.
1: Anyone with information on Ganser's whereabouts is asked to contact the Weyburn Police Service or 310 RCMP. Anonymous tips can be submitted through Crime Stoppers at 1-800-222-TIPS. A partnership with Paul Brandt, part of provincial efforts to combat human trafficking. Natasha Weeb has more.
3: The Saskatchewan government is expanding efforts to combat human trafficking through a partnership with Canadian country artist Paul Brandt and the Not in My City initiative. $100,000 in provincial funding will support enhanced training for law enforcement agencies across Saskatchewan. The specialized training will focus on victim-centered approaches, investigative techniques, and improving cooperation between agencies. The program is scheduled to launch this fall and will include RCMP, Municipal Police, Indigenous Police Services, Marshals, and Highway Transportation Officers. Brandt founded Not in My City in 2017 and says better frontline training is essential to identifying and stopping human trafficking in Canada. For Discover Weyburn News, I'm Natasha Weeb.
1: Residents in the town of Midale can expect some planned power outages today. With certain blocks and streets going without power from 10 a.m. to 2 p.m., the entire town and rural areas south of Midale can expect two brief outages, one from 10 to 10:15 this morning and the other from 2 to 2:15 this afternoon. Residents across southern and central Saskatchewan are being urged to prepare for a major spring storm expected to arrive late tonight. Environment Canada says the system could bring wind gusts up to 110 kilometers an hour, along with scattered showers. Meteorologist Terry Lang says the strongest impacts will likely come from the wind rather than from heavy rain or severe thunderstorms.
4: We may get some power outages with the winds being as strong as they are, and maybe even some blowing dust, especially it's been dry across the south with winds this strong and it hasn't greened up yet. We may see some blowing dust with this.
1: The storm has the potential to damage trees, fences, roofs, and temporary structures and could even affect travel. We'll have more details coming up in our five-day forecast after sports. For these stories and more, visit discoverweyburn.com.
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1: The Flin Flon Bombers are facing a win-or-go-home scenario at the Centennial Cup in Summerside, PEI. It's been a roller coaster for the SJHL champs so far. They dropped their opener 1-0 and struggled in a 7-2 loss to Toronto, but they found their scoring touch just in time to beat Sudbury 6-4 on Monday. Today marks the final day of round-robin play when the Bombers sit in a tight Group B race where every point matters. They'll take on the MHL's Truro Bearcats this evening, and the mission is clear, secure 3 points to clinch a playoff berth. It's one game for a spot in the final six. Blue Jays fans are still buzzing about yesterday's wild finish after trailing 5-0. Toronto's bats came alive with a 2-out, 5-run rally in the 7th inning to force extras. Unfortunately, a 10th inning push by Tampa Bay resulted in a 7-6 loss for the Jays, leaving them searching for answers as they continue their homestand. While Vladimir Guerrero Jr. looks to break out of his current power slump, the team turns the page immediately for a rematch with the Rays tonight at Rogers Center. With the division race heating up, every game at home is vital. Following this series, the squad heads to Detroit on Friday, but first they need to take care of business in the 6th. Catch all the action on Saskatchewan's home of Blue Jays baseball, AM 1190. First pitch is just after 5.
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1: Environment Canada has issued a special weather statement for a major spring storm with widespread severe winds affecting Weyburn and the surrounding area by tonight. Sunshine for today, though. Southeast wind gusting to 60 late this afternoon and a high of 27. Increasing cloudiness tonight, a slight chance of showers overnight. Southeast wind gusting to 60 and a low of 15. More clouds rolling in near noon tomorrow. Wind picking up from the west, gusting to 60, then 70 gusting to 90 and a high of 20.
5: Sunshine and windy conditions for Friday with a high of 18. Continued sunshine on Saturday, high 17. And we can expect rain and windy conditions on Sunday with a high of 8 degrees. We are gathering all the news of the day and delivering it directly into your inbox. 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I'm Marna McManus.
6: Putting a spring in your step all across the flatland. 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Rob Carney in the morning. 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

0: One of Seal's signature songs, Kiss from a Rose, on a Wednesday morning with Saskatchewan's best music. Hope you're having a great day today. I'm Colin Powers. Wednesday morning filling in for Rob Kearney, and some big NHL news in the last few minutes. The Toronto Maple Leafs have made a big change behind the bench, firing head coach Craig Berube after just two seasons. It comes after the Leafs missed the playoffs this year, finishing last in their division. New general manager John Chayka says it's about a fresh start. Despite Berube leading the team to a division title just last season, the Leafs now turn their focus to a new coach, and don't forget, they'll have the number one overall pick in this summer's NHL entry draft.
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7: Mainly sunny today with heavy wind from the southeast late this afternoon and a high of 27 degrees. More clouds rolling in tonight, a slight chance of showers overnight, persistent wind from the southeast and a low of 15. Increasing cloudiness near noon tomorrow with wind picking up midday, gusting to 90 and a high of 20. And sunshine and wind for Friday with a high of 18 degrees. 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

0: Foot in cold water. Make me do anything you want on a Wednesday morning with Saskatchewan's best music. Colin Powers in for Rob Kearney today. Rob should be back tomorrow. And today is the last day of the Seymour Canada online auction. There are still some great deals. Still looking for opening bids this morning. Items will start closing this afternoon, one after another. And once these great deals are gone, they will be gone. So now is the time to get your bid in. And we have a great deal on a golf and family fun bundle from Eagle Creek Regional Park. 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
2: It's time to batten down the hatches as a spring storm is on its way. We'll be hearing from meteorologist with Environment Canada, Terry Lang.
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2: 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And the Jays looking to avoid a sweep by the Rays in Game 3 today. 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
0: with Colin Powers, and we got your local news coming up at the top of the hour. Things could get pretty interesting as far as the weather goes tomorrow, so make sure you're checking our website and app for all the latest details. 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You're a strange animal from Gowan on a Wednesday morning with Saskatchewan's best

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1: Good morning. I'm Marna McManus. The Weyburn Police Service have issued a warrant for the arrest of 25-year-old Weyburn man Jordan Ganzar. Deputy Chief Shane St. John says police want to get him into custody as soon as possible.
2: We feel this person is a little bit of a danger to the public for sure. I think it's really important we get him into custody. He has a fairly lengthy criminal history, some with violence as well. So just anyone that knows about his whereabouts, let us know or let Crime Stoppers know if they're afraid to call us. We'd like to get him into custody as soon as possible.
1: Anyone with information on Ganzar's whereabouts is asked to contact the Weyburn Police Service or call 310 RCMP. Anonymous tips can be submitted through Crime Stoppers at 1-800-222-TIPS. The province teaming up with a famous country singer for an important cause. Natasha Weeb has more.
3: The government of Saskatchewan is partnering with Canadian country singer Paul Brandt's Not in My City initiative to strengthen the fight against human trafficking. The province is providing $100,000 through the National Action Plan to End Gender-Based Violence to support specialized training for law enforcement agencies across Saskatchewan. The training will focus on improving investigations, strengthening victim-centered practices, and increasing coordination between agencies, RCMP, municipal police, marshals, highway transportation officers, and Indigenous police services are all expected to take part beginning this fall. Brandt says frontline training is critical because human trafficking can often be difficult to detect. For Discover Weyburn News, I'm Natasha Weeb.
1: A planned power outage is scheduled for today, which will affect customers in and around the town of Midale. Midale residents on certain blocks of McCune Avenue, Railway Avenue, Westman Avenue, Moser Avenue, and Stephen Street will be without power from 10 a.m. to 2 p.m. The entire town and rural areas south of Midale will experience two brief outages from 10 to 10:15 a.m. and 2 to 2:15 p.m. Environment Canada has issued a special weather statement ahead of a major spring storm expected to hit southern and central Saskatchewan beginning tonight. Meteorologist Terry Lang says the biggest concern will be strong winds.
4: We could see wind gusts in excess of 100 kilometers per hour with this particular system. So keep that in mind for driving, especially if you drive a high-sided vehicle.
1: The storm could damage roofs, fences, trees, and temporary structures, while also causing power outages and difficult travel conditions. Lang says showers and isolated thunderstorms are possible overnight, although the southeast corner of the province is expected to miss most of the rainfall. Residents are encouraged to secure outdoor items ahead of the storm. We'll have more details coming up in our five-day forecast after sports. For these stories and more, visit discoverweyburn.com.
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1: It's make or break, do or die day for the Flin Flon Bombers out in Summerside, PEI, at the Centennial Cup Championships. After a tough start to the tournament with losses to Longueuil and Toronto, the Bombers kept their season alive with a gritty 6-4 win over Greater Sudbury on Monday. That win will set the stage for tonight's finale against the Truro Bearcats. A regulation win tonight guarantees the Bombers a spot in the quarterfinals, while anything less could see them heading back to Manitoba early. It was a roller coaster at Rogers Centre yesterday, and while the Blue Jays showed plenty of heart, they couldn't quite finish the comeback. Toronto fell 7-6 to the Tampa Bay Rays in a 10-inning thriller. Down 5 runs late, the Jays exploded with a massive 5-run surge in the 7th to tie it up, but the Rays reclaimed the lead in the 10th. A major highlight in the loss, Kevin Gausman made history, becoming just the 6th active pitcher to reach 2,000 career strikeouts. In spite of the milestone, the Jays are looking to snap a slide as they wrap up their series with Tampa today and climb back toward 500. First pitch is just after 5 o'clock. Catch all the action on Saskatchewan's home of Blue Jays baseball, AM 1190.
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1: Environment Canada has issued a special weather statement for a major spring storm with widespread severe winds affecting Weyburn and the surrounding area by tonight. Sunshine for today, though. Southeast wind gusting to 60 late this afternoon and a high of 27. Increasing cloudiness tonight, a slight chance of showers overnight. Southeast wind gusting to 60 and a low of 15. More clouds rolling in near noon tomorrow. Wind picking up from the west, gusting to 60, then 70 gusting to 90 and a high of 20. Sunshine and windy conditions for Friday with a high of 18. Continued sunshine on Saturday, high 17. And we can expect rain and windy conditions on Sunday with a high of 8 degrees. 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

0: Yeah, you were singing along to that, weren't you? Some carpool karaoke with Bono and the Boys. You too, the sweetest thing on a Wednesday morning with Saskatchewan's best music. Colin Powers filling in for Rob Kearney today. Hope you're having a great day. And today is the last day of the Seymour Canada online auction. And there's lots of great travel deals for your summer adventures, but lots of great deals for golfers. We have so many great deals from some of the best golf courses across the prairies. And you can get a great deal on a round of golf for two with Power Cart from Bell Acres Golf Club at Looseland. It's a $60 value that's still looking for an opening bid of $24. And this item, along with all the others, will be closing this afternoon. You can also bid if you're heading to Central Alberta. Two 18-hole rounds of golf with a Power Cart from Pheasant Bank Golf Club in Stettler, Alberta, a $218 value, and you can get a great deal on that. Also in Central Alberta, we have two 18-hole rounds of golf with Power Cart from Whispering Pines in Pine Lake. So if you're camping at Pine Lake this summer, you can add that round of golf to your package, $162 value, and you can get a great deal on that in the Seymour, Alberta auction. Go to our website to click on the auction link and get those bids in now in the Seymour Canada auction.
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8: Mainly sunny today with heavy wind from the southeast late this afternoon and a high of 27 degrees. More clouds rolling in tonight, a slight chance of showers overnight, persistent wind from the southeast and a low of 15. Increasing cloudiness near noon tomorrow with wind picking up midday, gusting to 90 and a high of 20. And sunshine and wind for Friday with a high of 18 degrees. 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

0: Paul Janz on a Wednesday morning with Saskatchewan's best music. Colin Powers in for Rob Carney today. Well, it has been a long time since we've seen an all-Canadian Stanley Cup final. Habs and Flames in 1989, as we all know. That was the last time it happened. But for the first time ever, it's an all-Canadian final for the Walter Cup, the Professional Women's Hockey League Championship. The Montreal Victoire beat the two-time defending champion Minnesota Frost 2-1 in the fifth and deciding game of their semifinal last night. Captain Clutch herself, Marie-Philippe Poulin, got the game winner for Montreal 3 minutes into the third period. The Victoire will face the Ottawa Charge in the best-of-five league final. Game one will be in Montreal tomorrow night.
1: 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And on Friday, you get to kick off the weekend with your top five songs. 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
9: Mainly sunny today with heavy wind from the southeast late this afternoon and a high of 27 degrees. More clouds rolling in tonight, a slight chance of showers overnight, persistent wind from the southeast and a low of 15. Increasing cloudiness near noon tomorrow with wind picking up midday, gusting to 90 and a high of 20. And sunshine and wind for Friday with a high of 18 degrees. 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

0: Free Fallin' from Tom Petty on a Wednesday morning with Saskatchewan's best music. Colin Powers wrapping up our time together. Rob Carney should be back tomorrow morning. And don't forget, today is the last day of the Seymour Canada online auction. We have so many great deals in this auction, and they all close this afternoon. Bidding will close this afternoon, and once these great deals are gone, they will be gone. 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
3: 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And Natasha Weeb will have the details on country artist Paul Brandt teaming up with the province to combat human trafficking. It's all coming right up in just a few. Stay tuned.
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1: Good morning. I'm Marna McManus. 25-year-old Weyburn man Jordan Ganzar is wanted by the Weyburn Police Service on charges, including assault by choking and failing to comply with a no-contact order. Deputy Chief Shane St. John.
2: We feel this person is a little bit of a danger to the public for sure. I think it's really important we get him into custody. He has a fairly lengthy criminal history, some with violence as well. So just anyone that knows about his whereabouts, let us know or let Crime Stoppers know if they're afraid to call us. We'd like to get him into custody as soon as possible.
1: Anyone with information on his whereabouts is asked to contact the Weyburn Police Service or call 310 RCMP. Anonymous tips can be submitted through Crime Stoppers at 1-800-222-TIPS. The province of Saskatchewan joining Paul Brandt in addressing human trafficking in Canada. Natasha Weeb has the details.
3: Saskatchewan is investing in human trafficking training for frontline law enforcement through a partnership with Paul Brandt's Not in My City campaign. The province has announced $100,000 in funding to support specialized training delivered by the International Association of Human Trafficking Investigators. The program will help officers improve investigative skills, support survivors, and strengthen collaboration between agencies responding to human trafficking cases. Training is expected to begin this fall for RCMP, Municipal Police Services, Indigenous Police, Marshals, and Highway Transportation Officers. Officials say the initiative is part of Saskatchewan's broader efforts to combat interpersonal violence and protect vulnerable people. For Discover Weyburn News, I'm Natasha Weeb.
1: A planned power outage today affecting customers in and around the town of Mydale. Certain streets and avenues will be without power from 10 to 2 p.m. today within the town of Mydale, while the entire town and rural areas south of Mydale will experience two brief outages from 10 to 10:15 and 2 to 2:15. A powerful spring storm could bring damaging winds to much of southern Saskatchewan in the coming days. Environment Canada has issued a special weather statement warning of gusts which may exceed 100 kilometers an hour beginning tonight into tomorrow. Meteorologist Terry Lang says in spite of the intensity, tornadoes are not expected with this system.
4: You have to kind of get the whole atmosphere coming together in all the right parts. And we're not seeing that with this particular system. There's a lot of energy, but I think that energy is going to go more into making these big winds.
1: Lang says blowing dust may reduce visibility in dry areas, while strong winds could create dangerous conditions for high-profile vehicles and lead to scattered power outages. Central Saskatchewan is expected to receive the heaviest rainfall, while the southeast might miss out on much-needed moisture. For these stories and more, visit discoverweyburn.com.
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1: The Flin Flon Bombers are facing a win or go home scenario at the Centennial Cup in Summerside, PEI. It's been a roller coaster for the SJHL champs so far. They dropped their opener 1-0 and struggled in a 7-2 loss to Toronto, but they found their scoring touch just in time to beat Sudbury 6-4 on Monday. Today marks the final day of round robin play when the Bombers sit in a tight Group B race where every point matters. They'll take on the MHL's Truro Bearcats this evening, and the mission is clear, secure 3 points to clinch a playoff berth. It's one game for a spot in the final six. Blue Jays fans are still buzzing about yesterday's wild finish after trailing 5-0. Toronto's bats came alive with a 2-out, 5-run rally in the 7th inning to force extras. Unfortunately, a 10th inning push by Tampa Bay resulted in a 7-6 loss for the Jays, leaving them searching for answers as they continue their homestand. While Vladimir Guerrero Jr. looks to break out of his current power slump, the team turns the page immediately for a rematch with the Rays tonight at Rogers Center. With the division race heating up, every game at home is vital. Following this series, the squad heads to Detroit on Friday, but first they need to take care of business in the 6. Catch all the action on Saskatchewan's home of Blue Jays baseball, AM 1190. First pitch is just after 5.
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1: Environment Canada has issued a special weather statement for a major spring storm with widespread severe winds affecting Weyburn and the surrounding area by tonight. Sunshine for today, though. Southeast wind gusting to 60 late this afternoon and a high of 27. Increasing cloudiness tonight, a slight chance of showers overnight. Southeast wind gusting to 60 and a low of 15.
6: More clouds rolling in near noon tomorrow. Wind picking up from the west, gusting to 60, then 70, gusting to 90, and a high of 20. Sunshine and windy conditions for Friday with a high of 18. Continued sunshine on Saturday, high 17. And we can expect rain and windy conditions on Sunday with a high of 8 degrees. 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
1: Got him! Strikes out Cody Bellinger, and the Blue Jays have done it.
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10: Mainly sunny today with heavy wind from the southeast late this afternoon and a high of 27 degrees. More clouds rolling in tonight, a slight chance of showers overnight, persistent wind from the southeast and a low of 15. Increasing cloudiness near noon tomorrow with wind picking up midday, gusting to 90 and a high of 20. And sunshine and wind for Friday with a high of 18 degrees. 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I'm Marna McManus.
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7: Mainly sunny today with heavy wind from the southeast late this afternoon and a high of 27 degrees. More clouds rolling in tonight, a slight chance of showers overnight, persistent wind from the southeast and a low of 15. Increasing cloudiness near noon tomorrow with wind picking up midday, gusting to 90 and a high of 20. And sunshine and wind for Friday with a high of 18 degrees. 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
1: A major storm is on its way. We've got a special weather statement from Environment Canada. Hearing from meteorologist Terry Lang.
2: With winds this strong and it hasn't greened up yet, we may see some blowing dust with this.
1: And a planned power outage is scheduled around the town of Mydale today. 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
3: Taking a look at the markets, canola, May, $744.30, up $10.80. July, $748.80, down $5.40. Spring wheat, Minneapolis, May, $7.15. Hard red winter wheat, May, $264.60. Wheat, May, $664.50, down 75 cents. Corn, May, $4.67 and a quarter. Oats, May, $3.45 and a quarter, up $7.75. 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The Canadian dollar is 72 cents. And crude oil, West Texas Intermediate, $102.30. 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
1: Good morning. I'm Marna McManus. A warrant has been issued for the arrest of 25-year-old Weyburn man Jordan Ganser, related to charges including assault by choking and failing to comply with a no-contact order. Deputy Chief Shane St. John with the Weyburn Police Service.
2: We feel this person is a little bit of a danger to the public for sure. I think it's really important we get him into custody. He has a fairly lengthy criminal history, some with violence as well. So just anyone that knows about his whereabouts, let us know or let Crime Stoppers know if they're afraid to call us. We'd like to get him into custody as soon as possible.
1: Anyone with information on Ganser's whereabouts is asked to contact the Weyburn Police Service or 310 RCMP. Anonymous tips can be submitted through Crime Stoppers at 1-800-222-TIPS. A partnership with Paul Brandt, part of provincial efforts to combat human trafficking. Natasha Weeb has more.
3: The Saskatchewan government is expanding efforts to combat human trafficking through a partnership with Canadian country artist Paul Brandt and the Not in My City initiative. $100,000 in provincial funding will support enhanced training for law enforcement agencies across Saskatchewan. The specialized training will focus on victim-centered approaches, investigative techniques, and improving cooperation between agencies. The program is scheduled to launch this fall and will include RCMP, Municipal Police, Indigenous Police Services, Marshals, and Highway Transportation Officers. Brandt founded Not in My City in 2017 and says better frontline training is essential to identifying and stopping human trafficking in Canada. For Discover Weyburn News, I'm Natasha Weeb.
1: Residents in the town of Midale can expect some planned power outages today. With certain blocks and streets going without power from 10 a.m. to 2 p.m., the entire town and rural areas south of Midale can expect two brief outages, one from 10 to 10:15 this morning and the other from 2 to 2:15 this afternoon. Residents across southern and central Saskatchewan are being urged to prepare for a major spring storm expected to arrive late tonight. Environment Canada says the system could bring wind gusts up to 110 kilometers an hour, along with scattered showers. Meteorologist Terry Lang says the strongest impacts will likely come from the wind rather than from heavy rain or severe thunderstorms.
4: We may get some power outages with the winds being as strong as they are, and maybe even some blowing dust, especially it's been dry across the south with winds this strong and it hasn't greened up yet. We may see some blowing dust with this.
1: The storm has the potential to damage trees, fences, roofs, and temporary structures and could even affect travel. We'll have more details coming up in our five-day forecast after sports. 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
1: It's make or break, do or die day for the Flin Flon Bombers out in Summerside PEI at the Centennial Cup Championships. After a tough start to the tournament with losses to Longueuil and Toronto, the Bombers kept their season alive with a gritty 6-4 win over Greater Sudbury on Monday. That win will set the stage for tonight's finale against the Truro Bearcats. A regulation win tonight guarantees the Bombers a spot in the quarterfinals, while anything less could see them heading back to Manitoba early. It was a roller coaster at Rogers Centre yesterday, and while the Blue Jays showed plenty of heart, they couldn't quite finish the comeback. Toronto fell 7-6 to the Tampa Bay Rays in a 10-inning thriller. Down 5 runs late, the Jays exploded with a massive 5-run surge in the 7th to tie it up, but the Rays reclaimed the lead in the 10th. A major highlight in the loss, Kevin Gausman made history, becoming just the 6th active pitcher to reach 2,000 career strikeouts. In spite of the milestone, the Jays are looking to snap a slide as they wrap up their series with Tampa today and climb back toward 500. First pitch is just after 5 o'clock. Catch all the action on Saskatchewan's home of Blue Jays baseball, AM 1190.
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1: Environment Canada has issued a special weather statement for a major spring storm with widespread severe winds affecting Weyburn and the surrounding area by tonight. Sunshine for today, though. Southeast wind gusting to 60 late this afternoon and a high of 27. Increasing cloudiness tonight, a slight chance of showers overnight. Southeast wind gusting to 60 and a low of 15. More clouds rolling in near noon tomorrow. Wind picking up from the west, gusting to 60, then 70 gusting to 90 and a high of 20. Sunshine and windy conditions for Friday with a high of 18. Continued sunshine on Saturday, high 17. And we can expect rain and windy conditions on Sunday with a high of 8 degrees. 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
5: Mainly sunny today with heavy wind from the southeast late this afternoon and a high of 27 degrees. More clouds rolling in tonight, a slight chance of showers overnight, persistent wind from the southeast and a low of 15. Increasing cloudiness near noon tomorrow with wind picking up midday, gusting to 90 and a high of 20. And sunshine and wind for Friday with a high of 18 degrees. 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
7: Mainly sunny today with heavy wind from the southeast late this afternoon and a high of 27 degrees. More clouds rolling in tonight, a slight chance of showers overnight, persistent wind from the southeast and a low of 15. Increasing cloudiness near noon tomorrow with wind picking up midday, gusting to 90 and a high of 20. And sunshine and wind for Friday with a high of 18 degrees. 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
1: 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Deputy Chief Shane St. John has more. 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
1: Good afternoon. I'm Natasha Weeb. The Weyburn Police Service is investigating an assault that occurred on Saturday at a local licensed establishment. Deputy Chief Shane St. John.
2: Really no idea why it happened. This individual came into the establishment, picked a fight with another individual for no reason, ended up throwing a pool ball at them. It got sort of quieted down. The victim left the building, and then the person followed him outside and attacked him, and then took off in a vehicle.
1: St. John regards the incident as an odd assault, as it seems the suspect entered the establishment just to cause trouble. Police believe the suspect is not from the Weyburn area, but the investigation is ongoing. An eventful day on Monday for members of the Weyburn Youth Council. Councillor Kelly Sidlowski, a youth council advisor, shared during Monday's city council meeting.
3: The youth council actually headed up to Regina and went to the legislature, met with Minister Weaver. We had six of our councillors there, which was phenomenal.
1: Sidlowski says the youth council had the opportunity to ask some questions, and she thanked Minister Michael Weaver, who's the MLA for Weyburn Ben Goff, for building and inspiring the next generation of leaders. Environment and Climate Change Canada has issued a special weather statement ahead of a major spring storm expected to hit southern and central Saskatchewan beginning tonight. Meteorologist Terry Lang says the biggest concern will be strong winds.
4: We could see wind gusts in excess of 100 kilometers per hour with this particular system. So keep that in mind for driving, especially if you drive a high-sided vehicle.
1: The storm could damage roofs, fences, trees, and temporary structures, while also causing power outages and difficult travel conditions. Lang says showers and isolated thunderstorms are possible overnight, although the southeast corner of the province is expected to miss most of the rainfall. Residents are encouraged to secure outdoor items ahead of the storm. We have more details coming up in the five-day forecast after sports. Dear Edwina Jr. is coming to the Cugnet Center stage May 19th to 21st, with a matinee on the Tuesday followed by two evening productions. Weyburn Comprehensive School band teacher Braden Jensen says they chose this musical for the grade 7 to 9 cast and crew of about 40 students.
5: We always look at who we've got that were in the year before, because usually the grade 9s usually get the lead roles, right? And then we think about what roles that would suit them. And we always look at how many roles are available, right? This one has a lot of opportunities for different solos, right? Which was great, because we have a lot of great auditions. Lots of the young grade 7s, they get a kind of a little feature song.
1: Jensen says tickets are available at the school office or at the door. For these stories and more, visit discoverweyburn.com.
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1: The U15 Weyburn Young Fellows Thrashers host Regina Chaos Green tonight. The Thrashers are 3-for-3 so far in the South Sask Lacrosse League season, while the Chaos Green has 3 losses in 4 games. The action gets started at Whitecap Resources Center at 6 p.m. Richardson Pioneer Weyburn Red Wings defenseman Josh Carman has committed to the State Trojans for the 2026 season. Carman played 2 seasons with the Red Wings. In the 2026 regular season, he played 52 games, earning 9 goals and 24 assists. The Toronto Blue Jays look to prevent a sweep tonight in Game 3 against the Tampa Bay Rays. The Jays haven't managed to win against the Rays since spring training. Dylan Cease will get the start for Toronto. He has a 3.2 ERA in his last 3 appearances, with 22 strikeouts, 19 hits allowed, and 4 walks. He's up against Griffin Jacks for Tampa Bay, with a 2.0 ERA in the last 3 appearances, but 5.0 overall this season. He has only 6 hits allowed in the last 3, with 3 walks and 7 strikeouts. The game begins just after 5. Catch all the action on Saskatchewan's home of Blue Jays baseball, AM 1190.
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1: Mostly sun in the sky this afternoon with southeast wind gusting to 60, high 27. Cloudiness increasing this evening with a slight chance of showers and low of 15. A mix of sun and clouds in the sky tomorrow with wind shifting west gusting to 60, increasing the gust to 90 near noon, high 20. Windy on Friday with sunny skies and a high of 18. More sun on Saturday with a high of 17. And Sunday we'll see rainfall, windy and a high of 8. 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
7: It was just over a year ago when Donald Trump first began imposing tariffs on goods imported to the U.S. The initial response from the trading partners was to impose counter tariffs. Canada did that about 14 months ago in a list of specific items, but a half year later we lifted those counter tariffs because it was clear we were just hurting ourselves. Tariffs imposed by our government were paid by Canadians, even though it felt like we were penalizing the Americans. But now, nearly a year later, the Bank of Canada has released a study examining how Canadian retailers handled those counter tariffs. Did they absorb them or pass them through? Well, it turns out a bit of both. Canada imposed a 25% tariff, and about 6%, or a quarter of the levy, was passed through to consumers, as businesses ate the bulk of the hit. Interestingly, firms that offered similar Canadian-made products did not raise their prices through the period, preferring to remain more competitive than those that were selling imported products, and it took just a few months to return to normal after the counter tariffs were lifted. I'm Paul Martin.
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13: Spring moisture is bringing cautious optimism to farmers. Across Alberta, Saskatchewan, and Manitoba, improved precipitation and late snowfalls have helped to rebuild soil moisture. Trevor Hadwin, agriclimate specialist with Agriculture and Agri-Food Canada, says those gains are already showing up in national drought numbers.
14: Nationally, we went from 39% of the country in drought or abnormally dry conditions at the end of March to 27% of the country at the end of April. Although there was considerable drought improvement through April, some of the regions continued to see moderate to severe drought conditions. Those regions included British Columbia's Southern Interior, Southern Alberta, and the Maritime region. At the end of April, only 19% of Canada's agricultural land was classified in drought or abnormally dry conditions. This compares to 33% 1 year ago.
13: He notes southern Alberta and southwestern Saskatchewan remain areas to watch, especially after several years of dry conditions. For Golden West, I'm Glendalee Allen Vossler.
15: 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We are on to our summer schedule now. 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
13: On the Prairie Ag Wire today, I chat with Trevor Hadwin, an agriclimate specialist with Agriculture and Agri-Food Canada. The National Drought Report for April is out. Trevor, to start with, maybe give us a national perspective, if you will.
14: In April, much of the country received normal to above normal precipitation. This resulted in improved soil moisture, stream flow, and water supplies. Drought conditions generally improved throughout the country. British Columbia was one of the noteworthy exceptions. Southern portions of the province received well below normal precipitation in April. As a result of normal precipitation in many regions of the country, drought and abnormally dry conditions saw a significant improvement. Nationally, we went from 39% of the country in drought or abnormally dry conditions at the end of March to 27% of the country at the end of April. Although there was considerable drought improvement through April, some of the regions continued to see moderate to severe drought conditions. Those regions included British Columbia's southern interior, southern Alberta, and the Maritime region. At the end of April, only 19% of Canada's agricultural land was classified in drought or abnormally dry conditions. This compares to 33% 1 year ago.
13: So what areas have seen the most change?
14: There were several regions of the country that saw noteworthy improvement this past month, including southeastern Alberta, southwestern Saskatchewan, southern Quebec, and New Brunswick. Spring precipitation, snow melt, and cooler than normal temperatures have all led to improved conditions. In Alberta and Saskatchewan, early spring snowstorms contributed significantly to increased soil moisture levels. Southern regions of Quebec saw the biggest improvement, moving from a severe drought to abnormally dry conditions. In New Brunswick, normal to above normal precipitation led to continued improvement throughout the province.
13: So we've seen some improvements, but there are still a number of regions in the prairies that remain extremely dry.
14: As we move into the growing season, there are a number of regions across Canada that we continue to watch closely. The southern interior of British Columbia has received below normal precipitation and below normal snowpack this winter. Dry soil moisture and below normal stream flows are concerning at this time of year. We're hoping for good rainfall through the month of May to provide some improved conditions before we get into the warm months of the summer. The southwestern prairies continue to be an area to watch. Several years of drought through this region have created increased vulnerability. While we've seen some improvements through the winter and early spring, it won't take much to dry out the soils and see this region return to drought.
13: So let's take a closer look at the prairie region if you can.
14: The central and northern prairies have received well above normal precipitation, while some regions in the south continue to see slightly below normal. There continues to be a small region of severe drought in southwestern Alberta, surrounded by a larger area of moderate and abnormally dry conditions that cover much of southern Alberta and southwest Saskatchewan. Large snow events later in April provided some good moisture to southern regions, improving soil moisture. This combined with a cooler than normal spring

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2: Heartland Livestock Market Report. Donnie Peacock reporting from the Swift Current Yard. 700 cattle in the sale here yesterday. This cull cow market continues to rock and roll. The type D cows, 255 to 267. There are some cows bring a little more than that. The bulk of those really good ones, 260 plus. Into the plainer cows, also some fleshy cows, 210 to 2 1/4. Canner cows, 150 to 190. If anything, the canner cow market just a pinch stronger. Onto the bull market, the good bulls, 245 to 265. We did have sales up to 285, and one even spoke over the $3 mark. The heiferette market is rocking. 330 to 430, depending on their weight, maybe a year of age variance in age. Some of them certainly look more like young cows and heiferettes, but very, very active. And it gets further smoking with a lot of breed back orders on the market as well to put some of those real typey young cows that lost their calf back with a bull. Into the pair sale this on the afternoon, there was 100 pairs. Laneview Farms from La Fleche had some excellent, excellent young pairs. They traded from 8,100 to 9,600. As far away to Estevan, Saskatchewan and Coaldale, Alberta. Very brisk demand. Some decent pairs from 6,800 to 8,000, and some of the plainer cattle or older cows bringing 5 to 6,000. Upcoming, boy, everybody now is going to be considering the anniversary sale. It's the first Thursday in June, like it always is. There is some super, super breeding quality heifers booked into that one already. If you have yearlings to sell, that'll be the smoking one. And if you do need some grass cattle, oh boy, they're going to be in town first Thursday in June. That's the way it is in cattle country. Heartland Swift Current.
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4: 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So what's the price outlook? price trend.

0: Trends are still pointing higher for now, and 20-year seasonal patterns suggest that feeders typically peak in August-September, while live cattle are usually between May and June. But we can't ignore the fact that prices at these levels represent a great opportunity to establish a minimum floor price for your animals. And that's the benefit of using flexible, freely traded cattle options. 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
4: Environment Canada is predicting a spring storm to hit tonight. But as for this afternoon, skies will be mostly sunny with wind gusting to 60 and a high of 27. More clouds will move in tonight with a slight chance of overnight showers, low 15. A mix of sun and clouds in the sky tomorrow with wind increasing to gust to 90 around noon, high 20. And Friday will be sunny with windy conditions persisting and a high of 18. Sun or storm, find the area's official forecast and stream us anywhere on the Discover Weyburn app. I'm Natasha Weeb.
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1: Members of the Weyburn Youth Council attending the provincial legislature on Monday. We have comments from City Councilor Kelly Sidlowski. And in sports, the Toronto Blue Jays look to prevent another sweep by Tampa Bay tonight. These stories and more in just a few moments. 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
1: Good afternoon. I'm Natasha Weeb. The Weyburn Police Service attending a local license establishment Saturday night after a report came in of an injured man. Deputy Chief Shane St. John says a man threw a pool ball at another man and later assaulted him when he left the establishment before taking off in his vehicle.
2: Very odd assault that took place for really no reason at all. It sounds like maybe this person just came in wanting to do something like this and then they took off. It's a little bit of a scary incident. You don't like hearing about this or seeing this, that's for sure.
1: Police believe the suspect is not from the Weyburn area. The investigation is ongoing. Six of the seven members of the Weyburn Youth Council are visiting the Saskatchewan Legislature on Monday. Youth Council Advisor and City Councillor Kelly Sedlowski says they met with Michael Weger, MLA for Weyburn Bengough, as well as the Minister of Community Safety.
3: They had an opportunity to ask some questions. The day didn't quite go as planned. There was a lot more action down there than we had planned, so we got cut a little short, but we would really like to thank Minister Weger.
1: Sedlowski says she appreciates Minister Weger for helping to build and inspire the Youth Council. A powerful spring storm could bring damaging winds to much of southern Saskatchewan. Environment and Climate Change Canada has issued a special weather statement warning of gusts that may exceed 100 kilometers per hour, beginning tonight into Thursday. Meteorologist Terry Lang says tornadoes are not expected with the system, despite its intensity.
4: You have to kind of get the whole atmosphere coming together in all the right parts, and we're not seeing that with this particular system. There's a lot of energy, but I think that energy is going to go more into making these big winds.
1: Lang says blowing dust may reduce visibility in dry areas, while strong winds could create dangerous conditions for high-profile vehicles and lead to scattered power outages. Central Saskatchewan is expected to receive the heaviest rainfall, while the southeast may miss out on much-needed moisture. Tickets are on sale now for the Weyburn Comprehensive School junior musical, Dear Edwina Jr. Band teacher Braden Jensen says it features a cast and crew in grades 7 to 9.
5: We have a young cast, which is great to see, right? So, yeah, it's been kind of a learning curve, but they've worked hard and it'll be great.
1: Jensen says this one is not a Disney production, so the songs aren't necessarily ones the audience will know well enough to sing along to.
5: It's written by the same author as like the Junie B. Jones series, right? So they're all kind of new, but the kids have had fun learning them and they're kind of catchy and it's good to do new things too, right?
1: Performances are next Tuesday afternoon, as well as on Wednesday and Thursday evenings. For these stories and more, visit discoverweyburn.com.
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1: The U15 Weyburn Young Fellows Thrashers host Regina Chaos Green tonight. The Thrashers are 3-for-3 so far in the South Sask Lacrosse League season, while the Chaos Green has 3 losses in 4 games. The action gets started at Whitecap Resources Center at 6 p.m. Richardson Pioneer Weyburn Red Wings defenseman Josh Carman has committed to the State Trojans for the 2026 season. Carman played 2 seasons with the Red Wings. In the 2026 regular season, he played 52 games, earning 9 goals and 24 assists. The Toronto Blue Jays look to prevent a sweep tonight in Game 3 against the Tampa Bay Rays. The Jays haven't managed to win against the Rays since spring training. Dylan Cease will get the start for Toronto. He has a 3.2 ERA in his last 3 appearances, with 22 strikeouts, 19 hits allowed, and 4 walks. He's up against Griffin Jacks for Tampa Bay, with a 2.0 ERA in the last 3 appearances, but 5.0 overall this season. He has only 6 hits allowed in the last 3, with 3 walks and 7 strikeouts. The game begins just after 5. Catch all the action on Saskatchewan's home of Blue Jays baseball, AM 1190.
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1: Mostly sun in the sky this afternoon with southeast wind gusting to 60, high 27. Cloudiness increasing this evening with a slight chance of showers and low of 15. A mix of sun and clouds in the sky tomorrow with wind shifting west gusting to 60, increasing to gusts to 90 near noon, high 20. Windy on Friday with sunny skies and a high of 18. More sun on Saturday with a high of 17. And Sunday we'll see rainfall, windy and a high of 8. 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
5: It's a beautiful day in Weyburn today, but it could be the calm before the storm, as Environment Canada warns of a potential spring storm beginning tonight. This afternoon, we'll see mostly sun in the sky with wind gusting to 60 and a high of 27. More clouds will move in this evening with a slight chance of showers, low 15. Sun shining through the clouds tomorrow with wind increasing to gust to 90, high 20. And Friday, we'll see sunshine, still windy with a high of 18. 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
8: Environment Canada is predicting a spring storm to hit tonight, but as for this afternoon, skies will be mostly sunny with wind gusting to 60 and a high of 27. More clouds will move in tonight with a slight chance of overnight showers, low 15. A mix of sun and clouds in the sky tomorrow with wind increasing to gust to 90 around noon, high 20. And Friday will be sunny with windy conditions persisting and a high of 18. Sun or storm, find the area's official forecast and stream us anywhere on the Discover Weyburn app. I'm Natasha Weeb.
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1: Good afternoon. I'm Natasha Weeb. An unusual assault occurring in Weyburn on Saturday. Deputy Chief with the Weyburn Police Service, Shane St. John.
2: Really no idea why it happened. This individual came into the establishment, picked a fight with another individual for no reason, ended up throwing a pool ball at them. It got sort of quieted down. The victim left the building, and then the person followed him outside and attacked him, and then took off in a vehicle.
1: St. John says this was a concerning situation, as it seems the man entered the establishment planning to cause harm. The investigation into this matter is ongoing, though the suspect is not believed to be from the Weyburn area. The Weyburn Youth Council meeting up with Weyburn Bengough MLA Michael Weger on Monday at the Saskatchewan Legislature. Youth Council advisor and City Councillor Kelly Sidlowski says they were able to ask some questions to learn more about government.
3: We would really like to thank Minister Weger for his relationship with us and the Youth Council and helping inspire and build these young kids. I think that's really important for the next generation.
1: In all, 6 of the 7 members of the Weyburn Youth Council were able to attend on Monday. Residents across southern and central Saskatchewan are being urged to prepare for a major spring storm expected to arrive late tonight. Environment and Climate Change Canada says the system could bring wind gusts up to 110 kilometers per hour, along with scattered showers. Meteorologist Terry Lang says the strongest impacts will likely come from the wind rather than heavy rain or severe thunderstorms.
4: We may get some power outages with the winds being as strong as they are, and maybe even some blowing dust, especially it's been dry across the south with winds this strong and it hasn't greened up yet. We may see some blowing dust with this.
1: The storm has the potential to damage trees, fences, roofs, and temporary structures while also affecting travel and causing possible power outages. We'll have more details in the 5-day forecast. The Weyburn Comprehensive School Junior Musical will be ready for audiences next Tuesday through Thursday. It's called Dear Edwina Jr. and is based on the Junie B. Jones book series. Band teacher Braden Jensen says the cast and crew is made up of students in grades 7 to 9.
5: We've got some great kids involved. I've got some high school kids involved as well that are leading the younger ones, right? I've got Misha Matea Barwin are kind of running our backstage crew, and they're training the new grade 7s on how to do that. And we've got a good tech crew that are all in grades 8 and 9. Yeah, I even had a student help with choreography as well, so it's been really student involved.
1: Jensen says tickets can be purchased in advance at the school or at the door. For these stories and more, visit discoverweyburn.com.
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1: The U15 Weyburn Young Fellows Thrashers host Regina Chaos Green tonight. The Thrashers are 3-for-3 so far in the South Sask Lacrosse League season, while the Chaos Green has 3 losses in 4 games. The action gets started at Whitecap Resources Center at 6 p.m. Richardson Pioneer Weyburn Red Wings defenseman Josh Carman has committed to the State Trojans for the 2026 season. Carman played 2 seasons with the Red Wings. In the 2026 regular season, he played 52 games, earning 9 goals and 24 assists. The Toronto Blue Jays look to prevent a sweep tonight in Game 3 against the Tampa Bay Rays. The Jays haven't managed to win against the Rays since spring training. Dylan Cease will get the start for Toronto. He has a 3.2 ERA in his last 3 appearances, with 22 strikeouts, 19 hits allowed, and 4 walks. He's up against Griffin Jacks for Tampa Bay, with a 2.0 ERA in the last 3 appearances, but 5.0 overall this season. He has only 6 hits allowed in the last 3, with 3 walks and 7 strikeouts. The game begins just after 5. Catch all the action on Saskatchewan's home of Blue Jays baseball, AM 1190.
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1: Mostly sun in the sky this afternoon, with southeast wind gusting to 60, high 27. Cloudiness increasing this evening with a slight chance of showers and low of 15. A mix of sun and clouds in the sky tomorrow with wind shifting west gusting to 60, increasing to gusts to 90 near noon, high 20. Windy on Friday with sunny skies and a high of 18. More sun on Saturday with a high of 17. And Sunday we'll see rainfall, windy and a high of 8. 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
6: It's a beautiful day in Wayburn today, but it could be the calm before the storm, as Environment Canada warns of a potential spring storm beginning tonight. This afternoon, we'll see mostly sun in the sky with wind gusting to 60 and a high of 27. More clouds will move in this evening with a slight chance of showers, low 15. Sun shining through the clouds tomorrow with wind increasing to gust to 90, high 20. And Friday, we'll see sunshine, still windy with a high of 18. 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
5: Environment Canada is predicting a spring storm to hit tonight, but as for this afternoon, skies will be mostly sunny with wind gusting to 60 and a high of 27. More clouds will move in tonight with a slight chance of overnight showers, low 15. A mix of sun and clouds in the sky tomorrow with wind increasing to gust to 90 around noon, high 20. And Friday will be sunny with windy conditions persisting and a high of 18. Sun or storm, find the area's official forecast and stream us anywhere on the Discover Wayburn app. I'm Natasha Weeb.
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1: Members of the Weyburn Youth Council attending the provincial legislature on Monday. We have comments from City Councilor Kelly Sidlowski. And in sports, the Toronto Blue Jays look to prevent another sweep by Tampa Bay tonight. 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
1: Good afternoon. I'm Natasha Weeb. The Weyburn Police Service is investigating an assault that occurred on Saturday at a local license establishment. Deputy Chief Shane St. John.
2: Really no idea why it happened. This individual came into the establishment, picked a fight with another individual for no reason, ended up throwing a pool ball at them. It got sort of quieted down. The victim left the building, and then the person followed him outside and attacked him, and then took off in a vehicle.
1: St. John regards the incident as an odd assault, as it seems the suspect entered the establishment just to cause trouble. Police believe the suspect is not from the Weyburn area, but the investigation is ongoing. An eventful day on Monday for members of the Weyburn Youth Council. Councillor Kelly Sidlowski, a youth council advisor, shared during Monday's city council meeting.
3: The youth council actually headed up to Regina and went to the legislature, met with Minister Weaver. We had six of our councillors there, which was phenomenal.
1: Sidlowski says the youth council had the opportunity to ask some questions, and she thanked Minister Michael Weaver, who's the MLA for Weyburn Ben Goff, for building and inspiring the next generation of leaders. Environment and Climate Change Canada has issued a special weather statement ahead of a major spring storm expected to hit southern and central Saskatchewan beginning tonight. Meteorologist Terry Lang says the biggest concern will be strong winds.
4: We could see wind gusts in excess of 100 kilometers per hour with this particular system. So keep that in mind for driving, especially if you drive a high-sided vehicle.
1: The storm could damage roofs, fences, trees, and temporary structures, while also causing power outages and difficult travel conditions. Lang says showers and isolated thunderstorms are possible overnight, although the southeast corner of the province is expected to miss most of the rainfall. Residents are encouraged to secure outdoor items ahead of the storm. We have more details coming up in the five-day forecast after sports. Dear Edwina Jr. is coming to the Cugnet Center stage May 19th to 21st, with a matinee on the Tuesday followed by two evening productions. Weyburn Comprehensive School band teacher Braden Jensen says they chose this musical for the grade 7 to 9 cast and crew of about 40 students.
5: We always look at who we've got that were in the year before, because usually the grade 9s usually get the lead roles, right? And then we think about what roles that would suit them. And we always look at how many roles are available, right? This one has a lot of opportunities for different solos, right? Which was great, because we have a lot of great auditions. Lots of the young grade 7s, they get a kind of a little feature song.
1: Jensen says tickets are available at the school office or at the door. For these stories and more, visit discoverweyburn.com.
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1: The U15 Weyburn Young Fellows Thrashers host Regina Chaos Green tonight. The Thrashers are 3-for-3 so far in the South Sask Lacrosse League season, while the Chaos Green has 3 losses in 4 games. The action gets started at Whitecap Resources Center at 6 p.m. Richardson Pioneer Weyburn Red Wings defenseman Josh Carman has committed to the State Trojans for the 2026 season. Carman played 2 seasons with the Red Wings. In the 2026 regular season, he played 52 games, earning 9 goals and 24 assists. The Toronto Blue Jays look to prevent a sweep tonight in Game 3 against the Tampa Bay Rays. The Jays haven't managed to win against the Rays since spring training. Dylan Cease will get the start for Toronto. He has a 3.2 ERA in his last 3 appearances, with 22 strikeouts, 19 hits allowed, and 4 walks. He's up against Griffin Jacks for Tampa Bay, with a 2.0 ERA in the last 3 appearances, but 5.0 overall this season. He has only 6 hits allowed in the last 3, with 3 walks and 7 strikeouts. The game begins just after 5. Catch all the action on Saskatchewan's home of Blue Jays baseball, AM 1190.
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1: Mostly sun in the sky this afternoon with southeast wind gusting to 60, high 27. Cloudiness increasing this evening with a slight chance of showers and low of 15. A mix of sun and clouds in the sky tomorrow with wind shifting west gusting to 60, increasing the gust to 90 near noon, high 20. Windy on Friday with sunny skies and a high of 18. More sun on Saturday with a high of 17. And Sunday we'll see rainfall, windy and a high of 8. 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

0: Saskatchewan's best music and the story of the struggles of a working class couple. One of the biggest songs in the career of Bon Jovi from 86, it's Living on a Prayer. I'm Barry Weiss. Good to have you here for the midweek Wednesday drive home. The weather is going to be a big topic of conversation for the next couple of days. Wind and rain, the story, particularly the wind. You're going to want to hear those details coming up in a moment. Whitney Houston on the way too. NHL news today. The Toronto Maple Leafs have fired their head coach, which isn't that much of a shock because since they last won the Cup in 1967, the Leafs have had 24 different head coaches. Most of those 24 have been fired. We can now list Craig Berube among them. NHL playoffs tonight, last night, Montreal lost to Buffalo 3-2. So that series now tied 2-2. Vegas beat Anaheim 3-2 last night. The Golden Knights one win away from wrapping that series up. Just one game tonight on the ice, Minnesota and Colorado. And with a win, the Avalanche will move on to the next round.
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9: It's a beautiful day in Weyburn today, but it could be the calm before the storm, as Environment Canada warns of a potential spring storm beginning tonight. This afternoon, we'll see mostly sun in the sky with wind gusting to 60 and a high of 27. More clouds will move in this evening with a slight chance of showers, low 15. Sun shining through the clouds tomorrow with wind increasing to gust to 90, high 20. And Friday we'll see sunshine, still windy with a high of 18. Stay weather ready, stream us anytime, anywhere by downloading the Discover Weyburn app. I'm Natasha Weeb.
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0: Well, we'll be gliding all right. Wind and rain, the weather story on the prairies for the next couple of days. If you haven't done it yet, pack away those patio chair cushions and that kind of stuff in the backyard. Because if you don't, they could wind up down the block or, you know, who knows where. It's going to be that windy between now and the end of the week. And a bit wet, too. The rain is okay. The wind, not so much. Your weather details in a sec. And Street Heart coming up.
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15: Environment Canada is predicting a spring storm to hit tonight. But as for this afternoon, skies will be mostly sunny with wind gusting to 60 and a high of 27. More clouds will move in tonight with a slight chance of overnight showers, low 15. A mix of sun and clouds in the sky tomorrow with wind increasing to gust to 90 around noon, high 20. And Friday will be sunny with windy conditions persisting and a high of 18. Sun or storm, find the area's official forecast and stream us anywhere on the Discover Weyburn app. I'm Natasha Weeb.
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Heading home with the greatest hits of all time. I'm Barry Weiss. And you know, today is not just any ordinary Wednesday. Today is National Root Canal Appreciation Day. Now, if you actually celebrate this, I don't know what it says about you as a person, frankly. Here's Don Henley. It's The Boys of Summer, one of the greatest hits of all time.

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1: The Weyburn Police Service investigate an assault at a drinking establishment on Saturday. Deputy Chief Shane St. John has more. And in sports, the U15 Weyburn Young Fellows Thrashers host Regina Chaos Green tonight. 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
1: Good afternoon. I'm Natasha Weeb. The Weyburn Police Service attending a local license establishment Saturday night after a report came in of an injured man. Deputy Chief Shane St. John says a man threw a pool ball at another man and later assaulted him when he left the establishment before taking off in his vehicle.
2: Very odd assault that took place for really no reason at all. It sounds like maybe this person just came in wanting to do something like this, and then they took off. It's a little bit of a scary incident. You don't like hearing about this or seeing this, that's for sure.
1: Police believe the suspect is not from the Weyburn area. The investigation is ongoing. Six of the seven members of the Weyburn Youth Council visiting the Saskatchewan Legislature on Monday. Youth Council Advisor and City Councillor Kelly Sedlowski says they met with Michael Weger, MLA for Weyburn Bengough, as well as the Minister of Community Safety.
3: They had an opportunity to ask some questions. The day didn't quite go as planned. There was a lot more action down there than we had planned, so we got cut a little short, but we would really like to thank Minister Weger.
1: Sedlowski says she appreciates Minister Weger for helping to build and inspire the Youth Council. A powerful spring storm could bring damaging winds to much of southern Saskatchewan. Environment and Climate Change Canada has issued a special weather statement warning of gusts that may exceed 100 kilometers per hour, beginning tonight into Thursday. Meteorologist Terry Lang says tornadoes are not expected with this system, despite its intensity.
4: You have to kind of get the whole atmosphere coming together in all the right parts, and we're not seeing that with this particular system. There's a lot of energy, but I think that energy is going to go more into making these big winds.
1: Lang says blowing dust may reduce visibility in dry areas, while strong winds could create dangerous conditions for high-profile vehicles and lead to scattered power outages. Central Saskatchewan is expected to receive the heaviest rainfall, while the southeast may miss out on much-needed moisture. Tickets are on sale now for the Weyburn Comprehensive School junior musical, Dear Edwina Jr. Band teacher Braden Jensen says it features a cast and crew in grades 7 to 9.
5: We have a young cast, which is great to see, right? So, yeah, it's been kind of a learning curve, but they've worked hard and it'll be great.
1: Jensen says this one is not a Disney production, so the songs aren't necessarily ones the audience will know well enough to sing along to.
5: It's written by the same author as like the Junie B. Jones series, right? So they're all kind of new, but the kids have had fun learning them and they're kind of catchy and it's good to do new things too, right?
1: Performances are next Tuesday afternoon, as well as on Wednesday and Thursday evenings. For these stories and more, visit discoverweyburn.com.
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1: The U15 Weyburn Young Fellows Thrashers host Regina Chaos Green tonight. The Thrashers are 3-for-3 so far in the South Sask Lacrosse League season, while the Chaos Green has 3 losses in 4 games. The action gets started at Whitecap Resources Center at 6 p.m. Richardson Pioneer Weyburn Red Wings defenseman Josh Carman has committed to the State Trojans for the 2026 season. Carman played 2 seasons with the Red Wings. In the 2026 regular season, he played 52 games, earning 9 goals and 24 assists. The Toronto Blue Jays look to prevent a sweep tonight in Game 3 against the Tampa Bay Rays. The Jays haven't managed to win against the Rays since spring training. Dylan Cease will get the start for Toronto. He has a 3.2 ERA in his last 3 appearances, with 22 strikeouts, 19 hits allowed, and 4 walks. He's up against Griffin Jacks for Tampa Bay, with a 2.0 ERA in the last 3 appearances, but 5.0 overall this season. He has only 6 hits allowed in the last 3, with 3 walks and 7 strikeouts. The game begins just after 5. Catch all the action on Saskatchewan's home of Blue Jays baseball, AM 1190.
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1: A wind warning is in effect for the Weyburn area. Skies are mostly cloudy this evening with a slight chance of showers overnight. Southeast wind gusting to 60 with a low of 14. Sun shining through the clouds tomorrow with a good chance of showers. Wind shifting west gusting to 60, increasing the gust to 90 near noon, high 19. Sunshine on Friday with windy conditions continuing, high 18. Sunshine on Saturday with a high of 16. And rainfall on Sunday with a high of 9. 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
0: 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AM 1190.

Your music, your memories. It's Jump from Van Halen, and I'm Barry Weiss. It's the Wednesday drive home. The Toronto Blue Jays continue to struggle just when it looks like they're taking a couple of steps forward. They managed to take a few steps back, and they've done that with a recent string of losses, including two in a row to Tampa Bay. Tonight, they'll try to salvage a win. The Jays and the Rays back on the field at 5 o'clock, and we have the game in Saskatchewan on a couple of our radio stations, 1330, 1210, CJYM, CFYM, serving west central areas from Rosetown and Kindersley, and down in the southeast on AM 1190 from Weyburn. In the weather, the story for the next couple of days will be some rain and some big

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14: It's a good idea to head out and secure any loose objects in your yard, as a wind warning is in effect for the region. This evening will be mostly cloudy with a slight chance of showers overnight, wind gusting to 60 with a low of 14. Sun shining through the clouds tomorrow with a good chance of showers. Wind will increase to gust to 90 near noon with a high of 19. And Friday we'll see sunshine, windy with a high of 18. 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

0: Saskatchewan's best music with Jay Semko and the Northern Pikes out of Saskatoon. Kiss Me, You Fool, one of the greatest hits of all time. Hey, there's a new life satisfaction survey out this afternoon indicating how Canadians feel about their lives. Nationally, 46% of us are apparently very satisfied with our lives. The number one province is Quebec at 57%. The bottom province is Alberta. And that's kind of interesting, you know, with all the separatist talk going on there. 38% of Albertans say they are highly satisfied. And kind of right in the middle of the pack is Saskatchewan at 44%. But I'll tell you what, come this weekend, that number may be lower because I think the wind is going to put us in a pretty cranky mood. You know what I'm saying? Your weather details in a moment and more of the greatest hits of all time on the way with the man they called the Quiet Beatle, George Harrison, in a few minutes, and Harlequin next.
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3: 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I'm the Children's Programmer at the Weyburn Public Library. 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